0: Aye, free kick advantage according to Morocco. Free kick advantage according to Morocco. Understand, represent that be a corner kick mum. Corner kick advantage according to Morocco. Corner kick advantage according to Morocco. 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But Pedro Dachinas, no promoter for Alison Becker. 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Yao, Akasima Mianza.
1: Yeah, Solemn Diga Kai, no, I know. Teams in the meeting, I know, looks like right now they are all trying to play it safe because none of them seems to be taking any risk and then none of them seems to be having full control of the game. So they are all being a bit conservative with more energy and more tactical decisions to make sure, say, unbeat me Anya at 1 point, which for me, I think, say, be a very fair result of the game. For what we've seen, you know, none of the team deserve to win outright. So in here, football, maybe, sometimes, against the run of play, and I say situations can change for results to change. They are the idea in here, and party go more all of them. Teams to me, you know, and Obian, who are a Sefata, or Becassa, or in 3 points in here, Obian here 1 point, you know, and one goal to go their way.
0: Nelson, Obian, 1 point, 1 point, on Van Kofie, Vini, that you want to finish, sir. They say Morocco for ya. Na wamu atu pempim. Ewa mede ho. Because say Brazil jibona na wamu aji. 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Entry abo shot. Nansu goalkeeper. That's my goodness. Oh.
2: Asaf Pepham commentary.
0: Morocco. Alison Becker. When you're in the chair, the dimpa. Can I submit me? I say, Yasanogo. Who's a bono? And can be a con and can go upon him.
1: But who's a na? He wasn't ready to take risk. Saying, you know, he wanted to make sure, say, obey me and your born, and then, the reflexes now, I'm one of my J-born phrases, but what you reacting, what you reacting properly.
0: Aye, corner kick according to Morocco, Akasima Bakon. Akasima no Bakona. Game Nina Andy. ete kwa wiem ene bwane nsa ye mro kwa bwade ya temu bakumi ene nsa kwa bwade ya komani goalkeeper Bruno enti ene bono nso wesanim aka be 12 seconds not 10 minutes no aso balti goalkeeper bono wati muruko fono refi abona ben edi game ni nyina aba newye ye Max no aye matcha ano aye se ano aye se emu aye te emu aye hu yawo sanogo obi anya 1 point e ko fi
1: fair results of the game for me I think the game here dey share the best out of it no na say a drawn game but this Brazilian team am dey many here no go mo a bad thing their dream of winning the World Cup on this year, no, dear. Unless the unthinkable happens, and I say, unless Carlo Ancelotti is able to change the fortunes within a twinkle of an eye, and I say, maybe a Neymar, Baba, or this, I'm a spark, be a bebo on my team. They lack that creativity, they lack that control, they lack that flair, they lack that charisma as a Brazilian team, and then, on my attack, you know, I don't know, say Rafinha, yeah, in the free, that side of a attack and baby Vinicius Junior wono and now cut to the other side Neymar no ain't being effective there. You don't seem to see anything sparkling about this Brazilian team, no, and I don't see how they can travel far. So how do you compare other countries, any other teams, players, or more, and how they set up? They have a very balanced team, but it looks like they are not doing enough to make sure, say, they are putting fear in opponents. And yeah, the Morocco for me, they're very good account of themselves. You see, they played well. They had that cohesion. They had that transitional play. You know, they had that agility, you know, to hold on to play. Just that, almost so, no, Brazil for were not able to allow them to create a lot because Brazil central defenders, you know, Marquinhos and Gabriel, anytime Biano, they will clear all the balls. Nana a free a outside air by 18 a box. But Carlo Ancelotti has a lot of work to do. All my friends in Morocco, so they have one job to do: try and match up on record. But in general, game near Shane, I feel it was a fair resource. Brazil team, I told you, said they just needed individual brilliance and sana. Omotimi Enya Ego, and truly, truly, it came from the foot of a year Vinicius Junior, whom after Onyasa Agoni Bieno. After Onyasa Agoni Bieno, Morocco foreign decided, said they would shut him down and then not allow him to have so many spaces to punish them. And that was it. He was taken out of them the completely. Now, unposing any threat or danger Bia to move him. So for me, I think the Brazil front has a lot of work to do. Morocco for the, big ups to them. They've done well. They've played well. They've salvaged 1 point. Let's see how Omnes games in the Bissaco.
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And I no pay any ankle to bay a dream. 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

Emaka Krebi, Don Kwabo. 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Maybe proper Kwamu. Say the yeah, no da. Through Sunday by this time. Be born Kaye said, you be qua sorry, Adichia. Namia Dumna Adichia, you be qua sorry. Maybe I know a real few, huh? She said, you may be. My excuses be brave. Says Adichia. Who the bayer assembly? Not won't qua sorry, Pacho. Be a Mikase. And your coupons, you be my excuse. And asima see me in Bonnie Hubay. And I'm sad dear Winty. And I'm Juma dear Miko Dinty. And I'm sad situation in team in Bonnie Hubay. Obey your mobose. 24/7 Yankupo wonder. Or don't go na wonder. Winty. One my excuse you be a. And you smell my excuse and a Sunday. Obeco baby. Obey your bribin to unqua sorry. And I die, ye ye see ho. 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The name of young Kwasorinti. Minina Yesika. 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Ahead of time. 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Se mande nyama yempono. Wa prepare mande nesi ho. She said Monday from 12 a.m. to say Adibachi. The whole Monday. She said plans baby obe ko. Baby obe fa. Yema ube ye. Over the nations. You are the root. In Saturday. Now she said sanye man yina. Monday na enya maye no. You are our judge. You are our law giver. You are our. Sunday nya kupon diya no. Day na waye. She said be na waye. Let your kingdom. Every Sunday or Jerry, I find our official tally of a shark was sorry. Saturday, won't be interested. Yamia Domna Dichi and Tadu will make me, Meshaqua sorry. Every Yamisu dia, excuses, baby. And I'm a born Kaye. Very short one, quick one. Tell me any damn, a born Kaye Keke. I'm preaching. I've been a me preaching. What you preaching, sir? Me be born kaya keke. 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Jesus or give it up. Jesus Christ one pa. Eka kiti kiti kiti. 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Yesu refri no. Bought and pay a beer and say fatter.
and the ban also. Now, so major, my whoopet and yo. Major, my whoopet and yo. One of the chairs Niswa for no say, Mu Bompire, Mokase, Jawasu. My any brass as he saw, my whoopet and yo. My fum so edge and chair, send a yeddy chair one out from you. You free acquaintium, you free temptation, temptation cry then. Social mu fire fum so enche ye na no pay for a sorry na ko bo sampa ye na wupe enye ho enye wupe my radi pe enye ho Monday na wa shishe Monday no ti se activities e be cause Monday nyina wa shishe bibia wa plan bibia to wo Catcher Radis, Radi Mandino, your bowing him. I will pay any hope. 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My Radi Penny hope. And your whoope. My Radi Penny hope. Vampire and a catcher and young coupon say, Major, our Hindi Embra. Aye, where Radi Woodia? Minna, ya Woody. Our Hindim bra, Radi. Oh, Jesus. Within the promise, Dubati. DJ promise. 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You better be a friend, me. I'll promise. That's right. My God, that is my jingle. I'll promise. Nations, you are the ruler. Send me a bow with you. That people. Thank you for playing this song. Thank you for your selection. And yami to me, Eradi Ahindi. And I did the woman brabum. And I'm medieval. And yami to me. Eradi pe and I yeho. Because now you may die soon. A dream come true. Mini Juma be you. Where am I? Any Juma. To me, no, any Juma. A dream. Afin e bia me pe juma ye we e ye dream e ye dream come true promise from a very far village de bia me sum dynamic radio studio senye radio studio be ye music studio de bia back to back sa back to back, sir. Yeah, your dream come true. It is a Juma B. Obey me, I'll tell me about 10,000 a month. From me. Because me hard working, pal. Me yama. Now, I'm sure I'll say with you at Dome 106.3 FM. I'll go to you. Sabre. So, for mommy, I'll cry. I'll go to you. I'm sorry. Or the brow. Sunday be Reverend Sego, Reverend David Sego. 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
na eradi na hindi ende di wo wabrabo mu sedi eradi a hindi a de di amamra metmi anya akwenya ewo ahasei anya station bia keke Dr. Sharp Bichiao Dr. Sharp Besie ahanya information center wo Dr. Sharp the demon chaser si Adom FM ha anya information center Ghana ATA 106.3 FM. 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Faith Ladies Football Club. I'm a PRO. With TM Live. God bless you, bro. This is from Mr. George Fiagbe Tema, aka Cracker. Mr. George Nyamishopa. We a very quick one. That Martin Siyebwa. Nyamishopa. Dr. Collins Nyantechi Nyamishopa. You are all doing the listening. Na untia dum stesi ben obeti. 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

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Uncle Sum Otias for young coupon. And my Bibia and Fabibia and your excuse. 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
1: 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What so the honorable Tom who said, and yes, you're quiet, then he said, I bet you I'm saying, I see you, you're the answer. In the life, a two baby, a sister, brother, a bra bona, yeah, bono, or be a bona according to said the abessor, the dini, or be a bona so be a kubuna kunta send in the numa etia, and to man, you man say, answer, because you're the ana, you're fan, answer, because you're fan according to send your radiation, say, etia, send radi, I say your boas, as you say, you're nanti or training you, you're nanti or brasimunu, and none yet the summon young coupon, and ne obibe break, can you do? I'm a ne omo yeshango. Sister brother said, "Nay, you never buy a hoso, near the Yamisumono, a dear Nimukai, near yes, yes, and yes, said the Ewan Yamisuma, ye can ye every noom de Birada, because you never break any doom. I ye nimu, said, Nay, you bet me a Nantia, you bet me a Fanyamiasem, our training yamuni, ne no caridimua, ye can ye besan, Edia Quarie,
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0: 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Wa ya utia.
1: 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Ene anajri yo.
0: Ene makwashe sa society.
1: Mandoria la junior la
0: Yes, Jesus. Yes, Jesus. Yes, Jesus. Yes, Jesus. Yes, Jesus. Yes, Jesus. Yes, Jesus. Yes, Jesus. Yes, Jesus. Yes, Jesus. Yes, Jesus. Yes, Jesus. Yes, Jesus. Yes, Jesus. Yes, Jesus. Yes, Jesus. Yes, Jesus. Yes, Jesus. Yes, Jesus. Yes, Jesus. Yes, Jesus. Yes, Jesus. Yes, Jesus. Yes, Jesus. Yes, Jesus. Yes, Jesus. Yes, Jesus. Yes, Jesus. Yes, Jesus. Yes, Jesus. Yes, Jesus. Yes, Jesus. Yes, Jesus. Yes, Jesus. Yes, Jesus. Yes, Jesus. Yes, Jesus. Yes, Jesus. Yes, Jesus. Yes, Jesus. Yes, Jesus. Yes, Jesus.

0: wam. 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Ewe yesu dim ya mom pai. Ewe yesu dim. Holy Spirit. 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You are the King of kings and the Lord of lords. 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You want it chao ma yo. 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Yes, yes, son, no.
1: Jesus.
0: Bible said, your best son was as he so no. Now, our son was so. Satan, I check, shiren. Your bumpire, son, you are crano. Ewa yesu di mi yama mpaye.
1: Man dori yama mpaye.
0: Holy Spirit. 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
1: Hey yama mpaye.
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1: 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Wana yati chulomo. 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
1: 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Nosye ukasumo. 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
1: ye di
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1: di ya se so
0: ka na ya ma ma
1: wegu nsuo
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0: holy spirit
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1: be fa na ko
0: sa very man
1: wa se mo so
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0: Holy Ghost, step control. We are the
2: Very highly anointed guy. 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No person was selling what's that? Or person was good in the penny was it? A mass of war. Now, Bama be a shiner so. No person of bra banassi. Your bumpire said, Radin, self is out of one. Ewa yesu dimi ya mampaye.
1: Ya
2: Thank you, Lord. She says, see, I dear. You be it. Yeah. Your mom, I'm a painful. I mean, she was awful. Your bomb pie, I'm a painful. One and yum. A painful cry. A dead dear chileno. Almost one home back to woman. Now you're painful now for Christo year. And now it's a racha basauco. And so, mre. And I'm a boy. No one quite rapture, dear. And not the annie. Ubehuna maneka. Sir. Hey, do your painful as soon as me, sir. Na rapture no banner with them. Your bomb payama, a radi, or who are mob, or banyama, or cost stress be brave. Your catcher radi say, dear doctor, I can't obey an operation, ye chum. Oh, yes, dear. Or painful be on also or bread, a radi. On channel, oh yes, your mom, pay your
1: appeal for show and ready page. I will sell it. Oh yes, your demon.
2: Already, someone here
1: or your pin for yet your mother. Yet your pressure.
2: Yes,
1: right, more. And I'm sure more. Oh yes, your brother.
2: Yes, your
1: demon.
2: Yes,
1: your demon.
2: Yes,
1: your demon. Yes, your demon.
2: Yes, your demon.
1: Yes, your demon. Yes, your demon. Yes,
2: I'm gonna say, change. I'm gonna make a theater. Ehwana, labor. Ehwana, me and me them to me you fools. Pompey, commandy baby now. Say, enyanya me asema. This is not the word of God. Sarah, kwa onyanya 90 years. My who a Bible me see adese kenka. That time young as I was, see Daniel adese kenka. Sarah, 90 years to cry and fast kenka. That's what we are. Now me, Elizabeth.
1: Elizabeth.
2: And also, not when you are nini.
1: Sir.
2: And also, man, tell our Bible, we say, they say, can't can. And the, me, pump, fire, we in a nurse, be bow. Or say, now, say, see, I'll be walk on our dinner, my baby, say. I want them to say, amen. Me, so, be kind, me, to our, do a kind, and also. I may say, Casa nini nyamu. Nursing in the bridge, yeah, and Miami who said the babies come to see a move from the family choir. Men are my bouncing baby boy.
1: Amen.
2: Sick can be uncoming. And now what? Doctor say, yeah, this is coming.
1: And then more cheese.
2: Did he use major chum?
1: Oh, yes, a demo.
2: Yes, major
1: chum. Oh, yes, a demo.
2: Yes, major chum.
1: Oh, yes, a demo.
2: Young Fasa can come.
1: Yes, God.
2: Yes, a demo.
1: In an emotion.
2: Oh, Wafa, Wafa.
1: Oh, yes, a demo.
2: Oh, Jesus.
1: Oh, Jesus.
2: Oh, Jesus.
1: Oh,
2: Jesus.
1: Oh, Jesus. Oh, demo.
2: Namishra. Wawe yare. Ya de wayare samam.
1: In the name of Jesus.
2: Wa yare biadokro.
1: In the blood of Jesus.
2: Ne die huakam.
1: Yes.
2: Moja mu yare.
1: Yes, God.
2: virus.
1: Jesus.
2: Ewa umoja emu.
1: Yes, God.
2: Yadi yesu moja kum virus.
1: Ewe yesu demu.
2: Yadi yesu moja kum.
1: Ewe yesu demu.
2: Yadi yesu moja kum.
1: Ewe yesu demu.
2: Yes, anofi yari
1: ambiti emu.
2: Ewe yesu demu.
1: Ewe yesu demu.
2: Ya pafa hundi ema wa we yare.
1: Yes, God.
2: Wa yari stroke.
1: Jesus.
2: Wa yari stroke.
1: Ewe yesu demu.
2: Jewa yare sa.
1: Ewe yesu demu.
2: Jewa yare sa.
1: Ewe yesu demu.
2: Jewa yare sa.
1: Ewe yesu demu.
2: Jewa yare sa.
1: Ewe yesu demu.
2: Jewa yare sa.
1: Ewe yesu demu.
2: Ewe yesu demu.
1: Ewe yesu demu.
2: Ewe yesu demu.
1: Ewe yesu demu.
2: Akuma yari ya. Akuma yari ya.
1: Jewa
2: yare sa.
1: Ewe yesu
2: demu. Jewa yare sa.
1: Ewe yesu demu.
2: Jewa yare sa.
1: Ewe yesu demu.
2: Asa. Jesus. 0302216562 0545511063 and Mr.

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1: Hello.
0: Good morning.
1: Good morning, Pacho. You're from.
0: Good morning.
1: Mommy.
0: Oh, my name is Sir Why.
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0: 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I'm on fire, papa.
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0: You need a girl to come and say. Oh, don't you go from.
1: Amen. Amen. Your mama, why?

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Yeah.

Alright, enti me patro ye kain Psalm 106 verse 1 na ye jina so e de adewura de asiankasa ya waye ye enti Psalm 106 verse 1 ose esro no ose give thanks to the Lord for his good 1 ose praise the Lord tini ye praise the Lord oh give thanks to the Lord for he is good for his steadfast love endureth forever mimi verse you know. Osi praise the Lord. All starting osi praise the Lord. Himswa jimswa hallelujah dada. Osi all give thanks to the Lord, for he is good. For he is good. Nti osi give thanks to the Lord no. The fono because the reason tiniye. Oh give thanks unto the Lord. Psalm 106 verse 1. Osi praise the Lord. So hallelujah. And I say, oh, give thanks to the Lord. I say, why should I give thanks to the Lord? Say, for he is good. For his steadfast love endureth forever. Praise God. For he is good. For he is good. And his mercies, his endurance, his love. Steadfast love endureth forever. Ye ni ni enti aye deu radias. 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Now, us all start to say praise the Lord. Why do we praise somebody? You praise somebody because of what the person has done. Why ye bibi na who praise no? So who praise ni pado do? Why? Because he has done something. E radia ye biyamayeng. So let's praise him. Let's praise him. Ye homie, ye radin wadi acha ye. And see, let's praise him. Let's thank him. And we'll say, we should thank him because his love, his steadfast love, his kindness, is everlasting, is forever. 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

only a moment there, Radia say, only a moment there, Radia say, I am here, not do yet, and I why am I here? General as for with elective match, Omovie, a Greek with animal husbandry, Omovie, the Radiasi, the Radiasi, the Radiasi, the Radiasi, the Radiasi.

0: Thank you, Jesus. 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Aye Awurade honhom a wo beye ye. Can't you ready say now open so? Ewo airwaves is so on fire so. Sorry no, Banco Bahadas Cabra de Sendere, Banco Bereba Subrenjeski Batuata Madama, Hindara Bosha, in the name of Jesus, yes Lord, Banco Sabaya, in the name of Jesus, thank you Lord, amen. Ye be ma papa Awurade ase amaye. 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

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Wouldn't he maybe be a good rule? I did in a bar. I've been upon so I was what Jimmy. And when young party, somebody be my dear dear. 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I would have dinner, Kaya. 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Wouldn't he must have been young compo? I wouldn't name myself Huberto. No, he may be a radio good rue. I was signed to a bar. There would have been a sea and a sephatasia than a sea. Senya would have been a car. Maybe a danya, maybe a shanya, your name when you're faster than Comobia. I found my bosom. And I'm here faster than Mano. The radias ma wo ma anopai the radias ma wo kunu wo yire ya se anyen wo bi pe wo ne ya se

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I thank God for my life. Namishra. We are Simon Edu, teacher Bonnie Bain. Or say, I am proud to express my profound gratitude and appreciation to my Redeemer for the gift of life and winning of precious souls. Glory be to His holy name in the highest. Yours in the service of the Master, Teacher Bonnie Ben. Teacher Bonnie Ben, they made you say, Mr. Da, Sentia, dear, now a bank, and cry me, Pesem, do so winning, Pesem, no kabumpa, na yetisim. 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

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Thanks to be to thanks be to God. 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How can I express my okay and see to God for all his divine protection and provision. My sincere condolences to Sandra Mafo of Banner of Grace Ministries for the loss of her dear husband Mr. Philemon Kwame and Sa Great we are free and our way by yeah okay and see oh boy. And see, yeah, but King Kai, me pacho, yeah, we no, numbers I did, Jumano, 0302216562 0302216562 0302216562 and no and only a DD Jumano. I shall check manual.

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0: 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I'm a
1: good
0: friend. I'm a good friend. I'm
1: 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I'm a good friend. I'm a good friend. I'm a good friend. I'm a good friend. 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
1: 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Now, Debbie, if you had a call on Edgar and Jane, you travel in Jane, I'll catch her and Edgar said, Me cheat. 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Now, we. 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
2: Charity Bansa. 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
3: Hello.
0: Mesume Rade. But your mouth is so cramming, why? All right, but what you saying? All right, Udi, baby, I'm free, free, cast a band up as all kind.
3: Felicia.
0: Day.
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0: Voice, do it, like a cramming.
3: Felicia, day.
0: Okay. But your cast a band up as all kind.
3: Bravo.
0: But your uncle.
3: And second thing, after four, like, hey, you can't be
0: okay.
3: And
0: now, nah, chung hook a cramp, but chung hoofy radio, no, why? Nessa saw a jumono.
3: And when the child was given, he saw it a day, and he knew, and his father. His mother, and he said to his father, my head, and he lay in him and carried him to his mother. And when he had taken him and brought him to his mother, he sat on his knee and his mother and fed on his meal. And he went up and laid him on the bed of a man of God and shut the door upon him and went out. And when he called unto her husband and said, send me a prayer one of the young man and one the asses, and I may run the man of God and came again. And he said, wherever you dare go to him today, it is neither the moon, the new moon, and Sabbath, and he is said, it shall be well. This is the word of God.
0: Thanks be to God. That's me brave. But also within the same. Hello.
4: Hello.
0: Mesume Rani.
4: My name is Tiponi na.
0: Emma Mensa.
4: That's right.
0: But you want to say?
4: Me kinda.
0: But you yanko.
4: So I ban a wong living any kind of more. 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
1: 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Amen. Amen. Amen. Amen. Amen. Amen. Amen. Amen. Amen. Amen. Amen. Amen. Amen. Amen. Amen. Amen. Amen.
3: 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Amen. Amen. Amen. Amen.
1: 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Amen. Amen.
3: 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Amen.
1: 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Amen. Amen.
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1: 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Amen. Amen. Amen. Amen. Amen. Amen. Amen. Hello, hello.
3: You're from Nyatepe Oyibi.
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3: 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Oh, let me say, girl, be free for your fees. We move, say, be so, Anna.
1: Okay. Charity Bansa, okay, Ampa.
3: Yeah, Charity Bansa,
1: good. Okay. Midasi. Good, yeah, that's it. Yamisha. Okay.
3: Yamisha, yeah.
1: Okay, good. Obioso. Say, Befa Bako. Alright. Hello.
4: Hello.
1: Hello.
4: Mesume
1: Rade.
4: My name is Chief
1: Fonina. Mpacho, Udin baby afre free.
4: Mpacho, my friend Ben Dan is on.
1: Okay.
4: Kasa. The FN or Kai, Rodumakasa, I mean, you can say,
1: Mpacho, Mpacho, why?
4: Okay, there.
1: See, there, Radiasi.
4: Mr. Glavi. What you need here, pal? Sambia or Catalan in the same piano.
1: Or Joe Supa.
4: Or coffee to
1: do. Okay. Yeah, that's it. I mean, sure.
4: That's right.
1: Good. You. Alright. Yeah, ever, you know, you know, you woman, you see, in your back, what two more, I say, and one, no, obedience, so, last one. Hello, Mesume Rade.
5: My name is your friend.
1: And Pacho Udin, baby, I'm free, Casa Ben, I'm so kind.
5: Mopacho, Vivian, if what is it? 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
1: Vivian, if what?
5: Addison.
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Ema Mensa Kai Gan. 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In between a Bibede Radia say, Mr. Nyatepe Bede Radia say, Benjamin Bede Radia say, and say, Mammy Bakunsa, Radin Shamu, I'm to make in Kama Yingina, that's a papa. And if someone's one meal when he has and cancel, be kind, be what fra fra fra. And to be crowd to me, Jinaso, a fat, and so, obi kindy, a bedroom, a befound, an article, Fache, Yamin Shrau say, we make that effort.

0: Where you say, I wish my in-law, Brother Paul, belated birthday on the 10th, and my own husband, Mr. Ansai Renchi, on the 11th of this month. God give them long life and prosperity. Please pray for them for me. 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Nay, once one would do. Ye money pa, yen so, Aram, ye tremors, ye name where she a boom, ye tremor pa. 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No more be brave, or money pa be brainy, that's war. 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
2: But you're connected away.
0: Papa mesume radi.
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3: 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If kind of sign up me didn't asrena machia a chief for ne adofonina and I don't require baby. One of the na would you for case bako and I thank you cause why you want to be oh baby and if you would you for amp of any prayer camp, would you for amp of a prayer camp? One of three more and general only a quay for someone would be any. If a pen of Grambia, I will achima yabi. See, what minimity for and before. Now, mark on agenda. And the other day, we're going to want here, a modern TSA, before and before, no baby any. A Pentecost prayer camp on the film. And when I see no, or in the groom, or yabi, or achima. Ah, yeah, for some emano. Oh, Pentecost of all. I have been trying because if you US, if you Miami, I pray and a buyer, not a piano. I'm going to say, Yamini Pa and a free moon, you know, a costly, and then a mayor as a last one, and so I just opened because of Benji. Say, if you have between the team, the kind of could be, and I'll be afraid as a one year, as I never will, which is the animal, and Shabadi in my
0: house.
3: Now, I can cast a bono. Send me a 703 verse 8, you know. 23 verse 8 now can quite the better see the man who could feel on Monse. Would you for Elisha? I'm going to be Elijah at the end. When I said so, I said, send me 23 verse 1 now. I remember a corner you could move a would you for the could make a three moon. On also, I can't for Gomobefa and the man about Gutia Eka. Now, who should feel would you for Elisha? Man or a fire and one hour. Say, no man is called Benjamin Chibukum to be here in Yam. Then no man over here, dear. It was like a case beside the agenda of Susan Yamabi Bayer. And I guess the catcher has been with some mamma over here. And you could also so any. And if you go, Yamabi Bayer. And see, oh my guess, the frail Obano. And I was sharing a commissar after that's a say, no. Obey Banana, Wawoba. And Power Banner. And then all cars would give for no episode that down. And also, when you're in the power, I said, when you need, and you come to tell me this is a winter. But, a man in the same, and all way. Now, we can't feel this age in a friend for the king kind of. I could only, you know, not a drew a chamber, a baby in the papa will show what can we do. And I could only call the papa and say, do a quiet, and I need to call it a piano. Okay, Papa said, DTNAO. And Papa, a friend, and what the Bible said, Home for no commander, mammy. Jump out the commander, mammy, and mammy the next land is so. What in the sense, why could you say about family if you? Him says, I've been in the hospital and I did you know, I'm a bitch by a phone. Your friend is in the sense, why about family if you? A few months was it or through a month through, and then I'll my mother with you for Elisha. I don't know what to an impasso. Or two prunumu and one friend you know. Say, oh man, I'm going to be in fact a frumu, and my or the so called with you for no. Why, when you come and yes, I
0: could not
3: have a friend of you, and you could, and besides, say, and you have a full and I don't get that. There's no way that you follow, and also, Nini and I. I'm part of a camp, I say, what's that? A frumu or so, and we'll call with you for Elisha. And we do or no, and we do for no one, no, say, son of him, pardon, and what can you say? I just send a me by the enemy. And also, one was in a conocosia. And see, yes, he became a cosia, and no besides, say, a boquana was a boco. And pa, what would you for no besides say? Won't you say, who wants to say, now, what you say? Or so, would be our way. No one could tell you, would you for an answer say? Would you for number down the Locasa and call my name and who we are? I feel quite an extremo. Would you for no smile, said, Gays in whom we can go for the Puma and go to Amofano so and one panoso. The Gays is in kind of Mikakoina, Elisha and so and no abiding in our boy. Okay, no, come up, Pema, Corana, sorry. In see, Yadisiano, and I can cast a man, it just and say, relationship by a war, a jar. Oba, Ena, and then Yamini Panjem. Relationship between the father, the son, the mother, and the man of God. And the woman said, Eja, Yemedi, Panezi, Eja, and then the man, relationship between the woman, and Eja, and then the relationship between the woman, and I said, Yamini Pa, and we shall be here, Yamini Pa, and I said, also for, and I said, this will be. Apart from say, eh, dear, you're not a sooner, you know. So, when you're meaning to be a, where you're mental, and you're a bar, eh, Jimmy Bissanua, and you're very good. Now, and you're saying, you know, crying that you know, sir. There are times, sir, eh, dear, sir, Obano, and now, you don't know, sir, oh, give phobia, and now, so phobia, but I'm a cell mugra, it's under us, Obama. Where that papa and the Ukunani Wolf say, Oba, and I say, and that, say, dear, would you phobia? Relationship may be a human Jamusan in the name. They also say, relationship, a word, Busiano, and a woman Yamin de Pedia, woman, a general, not a dear, dear, which him beside a foot you, and now, Obo and Pabua, Ayana, eh,
0: Yapa,
3: and the other father, the other said, you know, say, relationship will pay, and a war, a jar. One woman, and we're here, and we're having a fight. I'm a friend in a relationship, and one in a papa and Jim. It's when you hear my papa will fool. Okay, so I'll call papa, and walk away. I'm back, okay, I'll call you. I'm going to say, yeah, I'm from a friend of Commander Mammy. I'm saying, I just say, it's ya, and they, and I'm a friend of my ticket care, pa, and what I'm a friend. Because I'm a friend of Yarino. I'm going to say, I'm from Commander Mammy. We'll be well fool. Okay, I'm not so dead, and I'm so I'm going to say, I'm a friend, if you move, I'm not going to talk and puzzle. wobu yifo na mane ama oji yifo ne ebaya na maamene kaya se woko yifo no nwa yi ya efumu 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
0: Papa, yes, we are the Sibiri, Yankupon, and Shrau, Papa, I mean Shrau. Hey, and Rabbi Bibian in Akoy, I mean come, I mean come, Papa. But I will see, that's Sankore, your Chemuha commissions.
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1: 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I thank God for adding a year to my age. Yesterday was my birth date. Lord, I'm grateful. Nti ohineba rose nyakopon shan wan count kwanem Doris Owusu mama name sick. Was I thank God for good weather yesterday for my friend comfort to be able to conduct his father's her father's funeral at Moonhead. All right, and dear ruler, okay, I think it's a Germany. We pray and God answered us. Then Yankupo team by Boise comfort Boise was here. Ja, any ni team, Michia Mupa Meda Eurade, Yesu Christo, Assese, Washe. 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
2: Yo, Jamida Sibibri, Michia, Yetifo, Yinani, Ahefo, Moshe Yemo, and the Fontaine Tainiso.
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2: 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Mr. Tifree, baby, I have a daily free 8 now. It's a whole story in Ankasa, as I shall say, no, it's 33. The American says, Mammy, no, a catcher, Nicuno, and Ocasa de Bia, and Ca A Bia, Carbofre, Ca Emerson. And at the end, one near Fenson said, Mammy, the sense of who said, Papa, they be a chum, Papa, they be a chum, they be a chum of fire. I was saying, Pet, down crack, 12 man, a homie woman. But, oh, Papa, Nicuno, so you was here a year or yo. Mount Yasia called a Benkrum among we, which is a road beer and nipa, ye have a number was as you know, and your back for a year, a jack, and then now, see a papa phone so a play rock as the pan or a brabble money as its name, a Japan mono, a mo paper. About friendly call, the Janchen, Miss Onene Janchen, no, who said, Asundre, any prepare, any croyer or pa. 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
2: That's it. 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

0: Nancy Abadum 106.3 FM and Naya Kosia de Otudia Ponyanko Pony Adia Sada Mano. 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
0: 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Any man for a row, were two can him, ba, will be wall, pine. And what they can of course, a copying wall, we'll see from, no, that is what Hundia one yan home. Eh, yeah, some more moon to, one can send me to a cotton, ten, welcome on. Now, dear, Uba Facebook, Uba video, no, Uba YouTuber, yet video, no, at home. Thanks in our day. Any a branch and just said the chain to know your brief blenica cry and how be brie. Na would ye yanko na yanko quits ye near a woman, nippa no general, no who's a canny pimino, bre banu sana emsusie no pampam nipa ho mufro mufro no yenkokotie ababa we.
3: I got to the junction here and I saw this taxi coming with a speed. But all that I could hear was bang on the wall. So I started shouting. Actually, we have our kids normally play outside here. So I started shouting, hey, yo. But all that I could see was the car has turned. I saw the car turned in the Facebook wall and it turned. So I saw the person in the car and I started shouting, no, nobody should go there because it's an explosion car. The floor was pouring down. So I was shouting, nobody should get near, nobody should get near. What I saw was the driver was trying to come out, but he didn't open the door. So it came out through the window. So I started shouting, telling him to hurry up and leave the car so that it, if it explodes, it doesn't burn. But all that I could see was he sat down on the floor. And I was shouting, shige me mo, shige me mo. So the other one man shouted, hey, here too.
4: What's the meaning of that?
3: He's having a gun.
4: Okay.
3: All that I could hear was pay. And I said, hey, the man has shot himself. The man has killed himself. So I was shouting and people started coming. Really, he has shot himself. So I told them not to get nearer.
0: And see, ababa wae di ana ojina hona branti ande kane be pimi utisu wakane krankasa ne here too. And I, your reporter, Kwablenzi, I said, I'm sure you was say, you get a true. But now, when we're going to say, any true, this is to pay. Now, and what's, you know, a branch here, but I'm so, baby, a branch here, no, Eddie, car, no, the granny, you know, if you're like, Eddie, bala, born, you know, send a branch here, no, area boy, the Eddie, car, no, area boy, you, into a more phone, you know, humble news, a mugu. Eddie, a banner, son, what, Eddie, car, no, more corner, son, or two car, no, fum, Eddie, quite, almost, you, dear, actually. 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
5: He sat just beside the driver that he should move. If he doesn't move, he's going to kill him. So the driver was moving, and when he got to our junction, this junction, Bolatok. So, like, he asked the driver to get down. So, upon the driver getting down, he made the first shot. So the driver was lucky. So the thing hit his shirt. So after everything, the car was a manual car. So he couldn't operate the manual car. Well. So it stood like 5 minutes. So we were like, okay, let's approach him. So we were trying to approach him and say, oh, what's your move? Chale, you need party FA. Then I need to know, like, they are trying to take the car away from him. Yeah, so from there, and we just pull out the gun that he was having. So we also got scared. So I have to rush with my brother. And we went to call, there is an officer, he's a lady. So we went there and was like, mommy, this is what has happened. So she was even like, ah, can we take the car, this thing, everything? And we said, okay, then let's do that. And say, yes, I know. But yeah, by, you know, or two car, or two car, you know, the curb which he took the car, or the pin of the car. So later, we had to say, like, he has gotten to this junction. Yeah, this very, which is the girl's school.
6: Okay.
5: Yeah, which is girl's school. And that's where everything the lady told you, that's where it happened. Yeah.
0: And watch it. Car don't soon about YouTube, but that hormono. I'm say Mati Zibia. And you be Coco. And I says, what do you have? What do you have? Manuaka, what do you have? A cocon to Cabone. And I call Coban say, you know, near Ebessia Trebiano, your money a bonny Cabrencia Dietri. Prentu Bracassim near Numre, Mubete Yanka Elhom.
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7: this is the one mo
6: I see work
7: so far the tax
6: business
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6: omo condition senate oh omo pre private omo come on
7: if I've said that
6: they come here for a matre bema one
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9: I obligate to say labor commission what you want among because when two among the other one are they are open women in a sense first na anka labor we are just show we no matter I don't know international labor organization I and shisha sustainable development goal number 8 you know is about decent work ILO that is international labor organization and they are the specialized agency of the UN and the UN has empowered the ILO to ensure that we attain decent work by the year 2030. And what the National Labour Commission, as you said, they should adjudicate over industrial dispute. Said the buyer, Kasakasa, by first, and I was here, you should obey any and work on, I don't know. We pay decent way of managing, sir, anything near the Abaha. And we are hoping, sir, and in fact, this is my first time, yeah, the issues Abaha. We are hoping and trusting, sir, within the shortest possible time.
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1: and yes, 2028, and the way a year at this year be a war tema east about one person you understand the jar and what you want say actually can name myself with any more this year what tema east about one person you name or call for national organizer you are Titus Grover the band is in your call opening and you're born at home you was opening and someone who bound for the two see as an atian was delivered and you know
12: to form befini ye mandate line au be somebody ye ye vetting any bibia one hand and the one kasa and the way na so be a control forms na the go for person no ye juma no because there are some of them who really work hard 2028 no ye bibia bro ye pen ko fo a ye the police station executive conscience executive for electoral record ye juma ni show se mo a na ko ye juma who be ji position na ko tiada ye pen ko mo ni president Republic and your police have you and you take decision you take decision that is global office they meet at the party office the office in Bakusu of them also we are sacrifices national and Ms. Bina who is current assistant secretary and deputy conservative organizer on the area of Bukumishawa and then hire Bukum as a senior officer she said I Bukum because who said they are who you know and yet I get fear on who person who you
1: Enti nipa ya tiri nkai eye kane masebu jani madesia ewa tema east abato mpesu ya nusu wanua wakofa national organizer MMP pia mwenye kwa yewla Titus Grover ena tiri nkai
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0: 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So, Prem to Branka say, we'll be signing at Yenka. Nunkum Bibio,
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2: 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Mission on a pie and a drum, Nicodam, and Mamma see a fita. Confidence level, Quasso, and Tibinama, let me see that to me, Nelbus.
3: And Caneno and near Mamma, BD, Tree, and Sena, BMO, BD, and what Kel Chaco toothpaste, Mono, and I see a fita, and Mana Morty, Nessa Yink, and Bia, no one me, rum, and Unti, more monom, coffee, wine, and it's tobacco, a camosesono, Adama, Kel Chaco toothpaste, Sankofa, ENG.
4: Happy smile.
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6: 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But do you know that when God was going to change his situation, he didn't take God 48 years. 48 years, but he didn't take 48 years.
7: Abrabono mu ye de ni yan kran shesama ebe kenyan etimi abobrani ye eti yetun safran seti the Royal House Chapel with Apostle General the Reverend Sam Kranchi Ankra awadom 106.3 FM so kwesi ade we ni kwesi ade bia 9 a.m. kosi 10:30 a.m. siye na ebe yin shira kesi amawo ni we busu emu ni na
8: Trust them, say, or the cancer panel, and we are saying, Eddie, a man, mine, a dancer, and son, a Vienna Abba. And we see, and I was a witty and quadrant them, I free apostle, watching out that bride of Christ, a sorry anno. Question the way, and we see the Bia, our bravo, and upon Lucia, a pine, a wadum, 106.3 FM, so. Now, our bravo, best son, she said, the bride of Christ, a sorry, a chirpine, Ewa Accra, Madina, Lanquanta, Red Coat Blood, Pity Shop, Nutrient Mupe, more Tema, any a shaman, so, who be who ye, Ewa Jacuju, Ashanti Farms, Quine. Yeah, bang agri school. Fred Apostle Quartin. 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
6: 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And Unti, and I was a Uti, and Quadrisem, I, if we apostle, Quartin, out that bride of Christ, I sorry, Anno. Quesida, we, and Quesida, Bia, wa Brabo, and Opanusia, Apaimu, Ewadon, 106.3 FM, so, now, our Brabo, Bessessa, Kisha, the bride of Christ, I sorry, Chiaquine, Ewa, Accra, Madina, Lankwanta, Red Cup Blood, Pitty Shop, Nushen, Mupe, Muamortema, and Yashaman, so, Ubehuye, Ewa, Jacoju, Ashanti Farms, Quan. 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
7: 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Apostle Aye Kradon T Vedia Fidinua Bekoswa and Adom 106.3 Yem Freo Yuri Ukuno Bibiara. 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

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I'm not going to say that. I'm not going to say that. I'm not going to say that. I'm not going to say that. I'm not going to say that. I'm not going to say that. I'm not going to say that. I'm not going to say that. I'm not going to say that. I'm not going to say that. I'm not going to say that. I'm not going to say that. I'm not going to say that. I'm not going to say that. I'm not going to say that. I'm not going to say that. I'm not going to say that. I'm not going to say that. I'm not going to say that. I'm not going to say that. I'm not going to say that. I'm not going to say that. I'm not going to say that. I'm not going to say that. I'm not going to say that. I'm not going to say that. I'm not going to say that. I'm not going to say that. I'm not going to say that. I'm not going to say that. I'm not going to say that. I'm not going to say that. I'm not going to say that. I'm not going to say that. I'm not going to say that. I'm not going to say that. I'm not going to say that. I'm not going to say that. I'm not going to say that. I'm not going to say that. I'm not going to say that.

0: 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Oh, my son, come on, Missa. Hey, you mean you? Miss Media, sir. I don't fear.
1: You mean you just phone? Shed thy papa, your Timusha Nupa. Can all call Drossawa, a drawback. A PC could then I write with Topa and your man be crawling in a tangalonia to do. And that's your Nupa. If you're Nupa, you're nominee. Shefi papa, your Timu. Can it, if you're back off at the public 200. About time you call Uncle Ayuko. Let's mommy to meet Tinokuma if you must have 90 years. And then as I say, Kakra Danka, Kakra 3 rooms, your hall of social commerce sports stadium. Danny Ward of social boise park. Oh, mommy, oh, what did you bomb? Nan Kramer, we said, no, how are you going? How are you going? Let's you to me, you check. Shakas, papa, by an ear, did 2 coin. Uko commerce in your presence, no, Koshe, Basi B, yes, here for 28. They were sitting here comfortable. Yeah, that's a little bit tracker, no, 2 coin. Lord Jesus, or Tramma, dear Bakosha, the so busy to look at the bay. As you to me, you can a young man know the Abbey, bear 40k, fit to Kumasi Concrai, fit it up Radu Concrai, fit in Cry Bata Cradi, Kokemkos. I tell you, Nanso Yananum, 6 years no Almighty Dasubudia, and at 8 years, with your Kuma Abonia, what the shall in some say, Dia, Bua, or to me, Moo. 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Shake up, papa, and now buy your 2 coin. Full new plan of share 20 8 seats, he said, the Nipesia di demo. Na can you bear 40 cars and I'll bring your front to walk right now? Now you cream, why you name? Let's bear for the new piano and another show bear for the name Sumqua. Somebody walk out and walk right, let's own an abeninache. And Napaye, a Japaye, Fayoncopa, any Boniechi, Shrobone, Bibia, Wanemre, Yawachain, and to Wasia, Odoye Wu, God's time, God's power, except the Lord. Ishankam Wafwa, Wafwa na, no, the blocking back off from Skimpei. Yananum, somebody no crutches on Benache. And then you obey Shakari, a training money matter, money problem, money palaba, cash mine, Babylon. Yajinina, ya Babylon, Babylon, who to Muse, Nebuchadnezzar, si Fonquan, Yaka was every asiwim. Or the four? And now no pay so bema with this wash as no one done with Chidia Mariasia. 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Oh, man, I know. By your breath within your puna. Now, Michelle is such as a sick idea of way. So, called 1 Timothy 6, verse 8, you know. Bible is a body in this capa, being me dear to the Yirakwai. Hey! And net, in the penny, you know, quite sick, sick, sick. Radio president, be aware, radio, where's what? Sick, any brandy. No, I fuck going be so bad. When the management in the time I pass, or person cost station for 40 a year, but you know, as a son in normal pool. I saw for us, you can be pretty near shy, you can't get running, can you? Just say, yes, and I said, yes, you cost a seno, and you know, what's some papa, papa, papa, papa. A jumma, many geni no crack, where blind bujia, a more police for, just say, said, yes, you call him, what's some of my funny, who be a little crack, see, can you pray to be a person begging on the crescent? Huh? And anum na uko first Ecclesiastes chapter 5 verse 10 Bible ni said you pay sika no sika me no sika me no and aso dem kra wo ti wo ni sika ye nyo panyini mi na me kachira wo o sa uti kuma sen kran takra de wo fa private car ne kwa sorry wo ni store wadum any sa central market ne. Dear by the 31st December women's market war. When is to war? When are you milk grouping? Now so them 2 million formula, 1 million for Antwaso, 500,000 for now 10,000 at the coin, and you know soda. And son, you have a bump by a bedroom 10,000 or so. Nampa, when you want what ding you to. As I have why the copper more to be numb, and how? It's your blunt your car, which is sit down talk at them. We're mooning back. 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Another praise the light of city, but one one away will fall for say 1, 2, 3, 4. Boga bakusor no peja nisa. Hey, my friend, look, now will be some American bravo. Look, are you a preacher? Now me say yes. Or shall me say no, I shall see a good American bravo gumiso. Hey, my friend, go down. I told you. I warn you, you these preachers always should disturb the peoples. America, it doesn't do all this, motherfuck you. So, bitch, me suffer, motherfuck me. Now, me shock when this, and I said, you see, you bluffer, my brother. Now, me shenny say, and I'm saying, my brother, to Bwasi. Now, Blutcher will be a cohoyal. Now, I could deep pamponi, and I don't know the Panama, winne. Hallelujah. Now, do you know the Panama, winne? 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A Rade, all for burning chow. 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Now, when I read Mama, Jimmy, and Bibusa, they say, no mobile phone number, essay. 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Let's say the power we already been watching for 10 years because the Bible only so nyakopo slow in that two deep angwa them. Now the old slow already been fear there. 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It is out to bonny beam, Nasa Radun Kuma. Nemo, Nasa, oh, who bonny are you know? Nemo, oh, dog, a radio or Timani at Dumbebri. Ah, or Dimanimpa. At Dumia Homa Brobin Yako Podiama war. Nemo, and yes, be your uncle. Oh, you know what you're sacra at the sacra name. And it's in a Bible, and it's a witten no one. Men primo acoma, Sabra na witten no, and what dom eno unquadjeda. And nano pay, so be more dishwashers through. No what done with Chitia Mariasia, and can she no papa papa papa papa. Blatia was so. Can say, yes, that one, and yaudia. Over two said that we're ready to more drink. Ope will be at the team of the year radiasa. Deuteronomy chapter 32, verse 13. Now, Konaka Kayo was him yaw radimina mikumina mimanka, mi piana masa. So go to Deuteronomy chapter 28, verse 1 now. Now okay, one na copy 16 no A Shra from 16 to 34 in Naya Nome. Na a do babia was in Miau Radimamba was dying with them. Lamentation 337 was a bonini, Papa Biano Ababa Biau Radiminum Waji, and it is Isaiah 54, a Radisimiano Bo was I for so one say. A Radinity more three. Now on what you be a laka. Said in the Jumatia, because Galatians chapter 7, verse 7, Bible on the side, said the Udian and one of them with cha, and it mean your genie and what you need. The Udia Fano and your crack. Sodom and Gomoria, Kayu, open for a radidi jashino. No one bless or cry out in the dacro, a radidi in Sigilifano, a radia who's uncle for Wemoba, Minomi and Ubejani. Yawana Roma for single by force your cotonium. A walk on road no mean like a wee. Can you call that didn't some Roma for? Was it as some de weird theatre and FWA? Who are born in force who begin a heifer? Yaw Babesia, what I will be cool to say, super guru, when your wife saw back sacra. A blunt here would do a big letchy, just I went out the hotel, your mother Peter's wounding mama, or more fret. And I don't know if you could do a big letchy, commercial near Kua blight your lower Nania piney trip, only an aquasia a second walk on. 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Me who AK-47 and I'm catching me here say 7,000 years they call one family. Nesikadu would do have the Nadiaman or the four. I collect through Papa in China, Papa in this kind of manner or say 300 nap upon a tear free. So no one fan count. Mina me to be crying and Missica 700. Who bet you, Masha, me say 1,000,000. Papa is who will be in a Nakatesia Bonetico. 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
1: Jehovah Shalom. 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Jehovah Chikenu. 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
2: Jehovah Hosino. The Lord our Maker, Jehovah Shammah, Lord, you are present. El Gibor, the mighty one, Jehovah Sabaoth, the Lord of hosts, El Shaddai, our sufficient God, Jehovah Adonai. 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
4: Comment ready, April. No, we are the 32nd edition of the FIFA World Cup. Curacao, I'm not possible. No, come on, Bore Kita Curacao. Germany, the diamond shot. Oma Pimno, come on, Bore Kita, the diamond shot. Germany, Wadano, come on. Went me on for about Uncle Babya Jali Wajifa Ediama Joshua Kamich Yaka Joshua Kamich Edinato from Vakuna and tell them so referee see more. They are not that far for Curacao. Germany against Curacao. Wait, FIFA World Cup. FIFA World Cup. FIFA World Cup. Yeah, the Etao. Quebiaso, a Jatem Ewa, a Sai Live Watum. DBS Industries Limited. Carl Chaco toothpaste. I'm also Ekita Yasine. Any other comment you know, April? And it's the diamond shot. I'm up here, Pia Bono. I watch your Jonathan Chantal. On a Shlukta back. Shlukta back. Bono at Pavlovich at Jemu. Pavlovich at Yakoma Kimmich. And it's the diamond shot. Leroy Sani. With German come BM Eddie Blair Shuktobek. And it's the German. Can they do something? A clear born or born at Bianco Babia. Curacao Mrantiano Edimricase Papa. Curacao. Yaka Brantiano Edino Atofom. 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Goalkeeper, Manuel Neuer. Mausia Julian Nagelsmann. On him Rantiano Ekasa. And it's still Germany Brown. Brown Adano, Wabobono. And they are a goalkeeper. And it's still Germany. Popano, Eye Juma, Eriama, the diamond shot. The diamond shot. Brown Wabobona Chekra Madbona Gwena Kobebia Germany Fono Asan Achibono Tentemso Jonathan Tai Eddie Akwakoma Shuktabek Eddie Akwakoma Nick Ja Watano Kama and it's still the diamond shot Curacao Fono the Tentemso Flor Lanos Ono swa bwache, omunya omuncha hon, ne Germany fono aje. 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Joingo Bacano or the Bona Quakoche. Bono Ekita Brown for Germany. Germany, the chance for the diamond shot. Chance for Germany. Chance for Germany. What a shot. But short, you know. Musiala and Kobebia. But still, it's Germany. Can they do something? Ferranfeld. Nice goal from the diamond shot of Germany. Nice goal from the diamond shot of Germany. And a goal. The diamond shot of Germany, Felix Menja. Felix Menja. Felix Menja. What ready can Eddie Ama, the diamond shot of Germany. What ready can Eddie Ama, the diamond shot of Germany. In front of the goal area of Curacao. Anna, Falon Fitz, Ole Pasano, Edema Felix, Mian Jat, Ka Nabono, Edatina, fantastic placement. Atom 106.3 FM, Asempa 94.7 FM, Edem Ewo Eye Oguamamu, Edem Ewo Takwa, 32nd edition of the FIFA World Cup 2026, our Canada, Mexico, and United States of America. Dennis Asamoah Alatula, I'm your commentator. The diamond shot, the Betmiasanya Goni Biemana. Diamond shot, Pavlovich. Opobono, Eddie Koma, Jome Mutiala. Mutiala, and Timian Fan, Kobe Biyama Bono. Referee, yeah, money, Fentia, the diamond shot. Bensford.
5: Yeah, I'll have to.
4: 7 minutes play, the diamond shot of Germany won.
5: Oh, yeah.
4: Curacao, nil.
5: Even though the kind of ball or more ball, and Shada, and Fibiasa, but I think war experience now. This is what happens when you have the likes of Ritz, Havertz, Musiala, and Leroy standing with him on now. I think they are top notch players, and once Oko Europa, you see how they play and other stuff. Curacao be the new this thing. I think they are still finding the rhythm of the game, and I think if they really do their things well, I think it will not be more than what they have. Germany for no FSA anymore. Far so good. I think they are still on course. Six minutes there, I think say in Kuwait Rebiasa. Germany is they can get more of what they are facing.
4: Nana Kwame Bensford, I don't know. Focus technology for Ekita Asine. 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Our center circle, Asante Ama, Jonathan Tao. Jonathan Tao. Odebona Akwa Koma, Aye, Carl Havet. We're sending a nice cross, Aye, Akwa Koma, Flanvet. Flanvet, and Timmy, we're trapping us in the camera. And it's still the Germans. Beautiful display. Beautiful display by the Germans. Brown. A poor shot to the bona and Timmy Anko, baby. The diamond shot of Germany. Brown, you can't order not to form. A brand to share go any man, Germany. Felix Menjas. Or Bobby V. Area. Back to Brown. Back to Jonathan Ta. Jonathan Ta, so a gem, fantastic display to Menjas. It's still the diamond shot. Still the diamond shot, Brown. Popono, Bono, Anthony, Uncle, baby, Nathaniel Brown. Nathaniel Brown. Popono, and I'm pointing him back. Yeah, where is that? Eben, Ekan, said three goals in the first half, and Ebem, Dia, I'm running Krabi, and Ebeche. Leroy signing in New York, no, and Fanyoma, and Yagro. Goalkeeper room for Curacao. Wapo Ama Germany Apim Bono Ewa Center Circle. Nathaniel Brown. Ujemu Kama Kama. It's still the Germans. Okay, why are the Bono Abre? Schluchterbeck. Schluchterbeck. Wale passing in 10 times, so it's the Germans. Germany for no Pepe Abono, so. Odebono Abre. Fantastic pass. Nemenjax. Menjax. Abrantia no Shego, Edema Germany, no. Wapobono Bowunu, goalkeeper room. Wache Eddie Ama. Curacao. And it's still Germany 1. Curacao or Curacao 0. Mausa Branch and any Lucadia on the referee Jali Jazid. And come on, my team wants to be a war, but I can't see no air to us. So it's still Germany, Musiala, Odiakwa Koma, Jonathan Ta, Jonathan Ta, everyone, Jonathan Ta, with German Tantam, so Odiakwa Koma, Nathaniel Brown, back to Nathaniel Brown, and also Odiakwa Koma, Kemek. Nathaniel Ajinibim Ababedi Joseph Ta Germany Fono Epipia our center circle. Germany Fono Epipia our center circle. Schluchterbeck Ohiawai Echiwa Odiama Jonathan Ta. And it's still Germany. It's still Germany. Oyikeche Balantimianko Bebia Bola Leroy Sani boy, no. Anko Bebia, Leroy Sani Asani, I'm a Jonathan Ta. Ta, everyone, Ta, so a gem, we turn them, so a debon on Abre. Abrantia, any D, any. Schluchterbeck, and it's still Germany. Germany, Germany, Germany. Franvet, Waposhot, goalkeeper room. For short but goalkeeper room. Ochini Mubia. Ochini Mubia, but no one can. I'm a Bono, a goalkeeper. Joshua Kimmich, Leroy Sané, Pavlovich, Ferran Vilt and Mrantiano, Enya Bona, pressure na Norte. For now, Enekita Bono, Bokani. Joshua Kimmich, Obetutu no Eddie Amar, the Diamond Shot of Germany. Joshua Kimmich, Wakika Shem said to Pai F500, you know. Waturin 10 times over on it, Bianco. Barababedi, Pavlovich. Pavlovich, I bought Eddie Amar Manuel Noah. Manuel Noah and 10 times over with Jemu Eddie Amar, Schluck Tabek. Schluck Tabek, Eddie Amar, Jonathan Ta. Jonathan Ta. Ujemu Eddie Akwakoma Apprentia Anidi Eni Nathaniel Brown Nathaniel Brown so in 10 times Akwakoma Menjax Menjax Abobo Nache and it's Curacao can they do something 10 times who are sending their cross but Germany for no clear on my lines Germany are clear on the lines Schluck Tabek Schluck Tabek. We're born in 10 times, so. Eddie Bono, Akwakoma. Jonathan Ta. Jonathan Ta. Oye, Nadjins, Eddie Bono, Akwakoma. Leroy Sané. Leroy Sané, Anthony, and Fabono. I'm a Bono, a welcome, Goki. Asepa 94.7 FM. 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Jerry Stargo. Utie commentary no enemu. Ewa Bono. Ewa the western part. Ewa the central part. Ewa the northern part. Ewa the southern part. The VR commentary no edem. Weye FIFA. World Cup 2026. Eye the diamond shaft of Germany. Ene kitabona. Ye pia pia so kama kama. Can't have it. Menjax. Menjax Eribono. Akwakoma, Joshua Kimmich, Kimmich Abbas, yeah, it's Mianko. Asamba with the Kimmich one. Kimmich. And then Leroy Sané. Omori Hassan, come with the bono. Ebe Kumba, the bono, it's Mianko, baby. Refi, Jela. Jazid from Morocco. Ujinem El Ousting. NRG Stadium. Germany Asher Bako. Curacao HB NTA. And it's Curacao. I'm gonna pay Pia Bono. Chongo. Chongo Jemu. Adiama. Bukana. Bukana son 10 times. Ode Bono. Abra Brantia Didi. And it's Opspo. Goalkeeper Room. Onekita Bono Erima Curacao Rumor Bonnie Tetemso Eribono Abre Funville Bono was Santa Seco. I can't run that to four. Ruffy says it's a far.
6: And some person calling me.
4: Yaka Chongo Edina to form referee here fire money infantia Germany. 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Curacao, Wadano, Wabiti Nemaka, Kama Kama, Chorino, Bakuna, Wajemu Edi Akwakoma, Opspo, Opspo, Odonso Ntentemso, Odiama, Floranos, Ayetro in favor of Germany. Ayetro in favor of Germany. Fantastic defender, Jonathan Ta. Odema Menjas. Germany for the ball not yet. And it's Curacao. Curacao. Joinho. Bakuna. Curacao. Obetime the ball not yet. Opiaso. Bukana. Oh. Shot. Oh, way off target. Short but way off target. Leandro Bakuna Opopono bohunu bi kake. And Nampono so and still Germany. Bono Ekita. Joshua Kamech or the Ama Jonathan Ta. Back to Jonathan Ta. Jonathan Eriama Joshua Kamech. Kamech Asariama Jonathan Ta. Jonathan Ta Sun Tantamsu or the Ama Menjas. It's the Diamond Chart Germany of Upepia Bono. Germany Epepia Bono. Florence Vicks.
6: And some bad from quality. And with the whole.
4: Florence Vicks Abobonama Bono. Aye, goal kick. Bono. Aye, goal kick. Your Bono. Yadiatia. Germany Manuel Neuer. Good old Manuel Neuer. The 40-year-old Manuel Neuer. Germany, goalkeeper room for Corsao. Bono back on 10 times, so Corsao for Nikita Bono. Obetime de Bono Kwana, no. Joaquin, no. Bakuna. Westipa, Gesa, but Wawinifa. Funville. Wapot Eddie Bono, Echo Flanks, wo. Kuna went to me and beat the Maka chance for Korakao. What a shot! Goal! Come on, Nancy! What today, the Kadiama? Korakao, and now Korasao. What cup would you be on your bia? Attempt your FA Cup. Obia on your bia. The Germans were kept ball watching. And I comment here. Ozi Hiniha. Mame M4 Mochi. Pa! Let's go. Ozi Atimo Enizo. Comment here. What ready kaya yariyama? Kurekao ana Kurekao. Germany won. Curaçao 1. Amen.
7: Yeah, Allah. Curaçao, Maya, the papa. In fact, I was telling Nana, say, I'm even surprised the way Omoye so much determined playing the game. Germany control game. Game need the Germany control everything. But football, the most important thing is, say, Unya chance, I'll be sure. Umanya, certain two chances be, I was a ball direct, but, oh, no moment me, I'm but where Unya, Vim, the boy, you know, and Arsenal, and they are attacking, and so they are depending on counter attack, and so swift, they are doing very well.
4: Are they about come with sharp or no? Counter attack.
7: You know, they are depending mainly on counter attack, and they are so swift and quick on counter attack. But because we say, "Oman, we say Germany if we control ball, no, trying to hold on to them, we middle of the pitch. It was we depending on counter, and we boni here, ebe boom. Because we were holding, you could see say they are very strong people. And, you know, they are doing very well. Mikra, I didn't. I don't expect them say will beat me a pass a boss around like this. So they are doing very well. Now me catch and I say I may expect to say these people would even pass the passing boss like this. Omaya de.
5: Nana, I like you. Krokao. Okay, the way and manner or more bonner. I think say Alatu. So I'm qualified by Omu Yujuma.
4: Okay.
5: Because it's showing here. Was it the way Omo Germany of all countries, the way Omo new Omo Bono. You could see say, as I said earlier on, football there, day in and day out, country BI is trying to start your bobo. And I won't expect it to buy a crown, but say, we call our country, every community be almost sports centers ever. You see, so I think that the country has also invested in their football there. Internet, I buy no, it's me a qualify Abahasi. So I think they deserve it. One, equalization, you know, I think it was a very top explicit performance. You see, and see, I'm very happy for them, and I think German phone also no. I think there's some more community so because German of all countries. I don't they don't deserve some boss football here or more. But all the same, Korokawa has done well. And I think the first half we did, I've given them 100% performance.
8: 3-0 in the first half.
5: It's that first half of the year.
8: So, even Kasa or Messi,
5: they were in the final. But also, no, Kasa,
8: what's that? Did it?
5: Okay, or analyze it much in the view. Who said, a bit me, Kuroka for also a yard, the NT. Or my three year bed is a train on bit me, Kra, in your first half.
8: Well, I Nana Kwame, Bensford, Asempa 94.7 FM. 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Philip Otuo, the gunshot man. 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Yapem. What I say from goalkeeper room. It was a free kick. Joshua Kamich. SND in a very nice cross. Schluck Tabek. For Germany, a premier by goalkeeper room Asevu. Nathaniel Brown. A corner kick in favor of Germany. Nathaniel Brown. Original Bonacci, Edima, Germany. Nathaniel Brown. Original Bonacci, Edima, Germany. Obebo corner kick, no, Edima, Germany. Nathaniel Brown, born in 10 times, Jacoby, we say, Pago, keep our room. Wasevu Bono, Badassa, Babedi. Nathaniel Brown, 10 times, Odiama, Franvit, and Tmianfa. Back to Nathaniel. And it's the diamond shot. Can they do something? Germany, Jamel Musiala. Another welcome corner kick. Another corner kick for Germany. Musiala. We are not doing saying call the ball no Abram, but they are money quite. The kite to tell us 7 corners make one go. Yeah, poor corner in 10 times. What a bit of Germany for napping ball no back. Curaçao Hansen, were you born at FU or a true intentem so born on Akita, Germany? Joshua Kamich or the Aquacoma, Jonathan Ta. with Jeremy Tetem, so Eddie Bono Abre, Foran Vit, Vit Medibon Aquana, Foran Vit, so Tetem, so with Jeremy Eddie Abra Kemich, everyone, and it's Kemich. Back to Foranvelt for Germany. Foranvelt were beating the marker. Waseno. Beautiful display by the Germans. Leroy Sani, what a shot from Aya Pavlovich. Pavlovich. A poor shot, you know. But Curacao, Omo Clear Omo Lance, I'm a corner kick. 29 minutes played. 29 minutes played in the first half. Short on target. Germany above 3. Curacao above Ako. Short on target 4. Curacao 1. Shot blocked. Germany 4. Curacao Moby. Ball possession 70% against 30%. ATBB Echo Edema Germany, but a 1-1. A corner kick. Curacao for a clear ball in 10 times to a refuel. Curacao, a chibon area to the ball. Oh. Penetration on Anya Juma Eo. Beautiful display by Curacao. Went to the MBT in the Makano. Ababeri Eye. Pavlovich. And it's still Germany. It's still the diamond shot. Flanvet. Adibono Aqua Koma. Leroy Sani on Swabache. Curacao Abrantiani Diani. Farmville on Swabache Ababeri Germany. And it's the Germans. Menjat, our center circle. Odandano. Odiakwa Koma Flanvet. Flanvet to a Jemu Edibona Bre. Leroy, Joshua Kamich. Joshua.
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8: Kamich. We're putting 10 times to Eddie Akoma Struktabek. And it's Germany, Musiala, oh. Bona Intimianko. Bakuna. Curacao. Omo Mount to pressure pa. Baso, Onusu de Bona Kwakoche. Ababeri, Germany. Germany's a chance for Germany, oh. Glorious opportunity, Leroy Sani. Odibona Kwache, I cannot do a reference. Enyadia Mechi Bibi Adia Mao. Curacao Foni Kompa Papa. 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Dennis Asamoah Atula, I'm your commentator. Betano, Vena Water, Azar Paint, Bigo Energy, UMB Bank, Pepsodent, Rush Energy Drink, Vena Sports Water, Vim Energy Drink, A Life Soap. Zigma Appliances, Fortune Spread, Lawson, Focus Technology, and it's Germany, can they equalize? Germany, I'm on Pippian Bono with pressure, Leroy Sani, Eddie Bono Abre, oh, Wapobono and I'm baby kura. The diamond shot. I'm a soldier. I can't see no air cosso. We've done 33 minutes inside the first half. And it's 1-1. It's 1-1. Germany 1. Curacao 1-1. I am infringement. You are going to so. Kurutao Mranti and Nikita Bono. Or the Bono Bedding. With Jemu Eddie Bono. 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Kemich, back to Jonathan. The diamond shot. Omne Pepia Bono. Ferran Vetter, the amount Jonathan. Jonathan is now one of the man. On the switch, I'm where the amount Kemich. Kemich back to Jonathan. Jonathan Bono, Ewar Center Seku, Kukruawa. Sentem so, Rakoma Nathaniel Brown. Nathaniel Brown, where you are. Nathaniel Brown. Ojemu Eddie Akwakoma Musiala Sun Tentemso Odia Brown Nathaniel Brown and it's a diamond shot. Can they do something? No. Minja Ojemu Eddie Akwakoma Carl Havet Wapobono Amakurisawa save wire corner kick. No time wasting referee. Sisi adia World Cup we kona kura no vaya cheke. 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Asempa 94.7 FM. Nana kwa me bens for the ufia. 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We aya Group E game. We aya Group E game. A corner kick. Your ball Eddie Etia for a sow. HL Eben Eddie. HL Eddie, who monitor from afar. Celebrity HL. What a goal! Germany. It was a corner kick. Corner no by Anna Brantianidi and Nico. Schluck start back. Wapembono ama bono edatina. Nico Schluck start back. Why any two at Yama, Germany? Julia Neckersman. Neniachi. Defenders no Biani and on the show. But Nico, she looks starback. One love. Germany two. Kurukao ana Kurusao. Amada from Ekamiono Matimubako. Amen.
7: Yes, Germany 2, Kurukao 1. Alan, still na me so much impressed with the way I met Germans and Bobon. Yes, in as much as we only did 2 goals and also I mean, yeah, impressed. This is not the Germany that we know. In your Germany, Emma met me the Vim during says I was serving. Because Umama Krakow so much space in the game, making them feel like we're beating the Umabo. And what the most one thing is, me so many J the way I Krakow for no born on. Me expect to say they will have the courage to come against Germany or come straight to Germans and all like this. So they are doing very well. It's up to the Germans and they said they will close spaces and I will bet me at all Moboise Aboborn because we should be a Germany no BBR and Krakow experience players BBR was in Krakow. So it's up to them. So we'll be in your time now at all Moboise and they will dictate the pace and the level where they want the game to go. Germany should carry the game and dictate how our person game on the court. Now it's me about now many goals that they need now my team they win.
8: So Ebenezer, Enano, Eben, Entertaining Canal, Bono, Ekita, the Diamond Shaft of Germany, Ferranvelt, Oshawan, the Bona Kwakoba, Menja, beautiful play by the Germans, oh, penetration on Yajuma, Ababeri, Bakuna, Bonus is an anthem, but referee on Jimmy Biao, Ababeri, Germany, open to build a Bona Kwana. Wapone bo hunu bikeke. Aye goal kick. Leroy Sani now pebi biwa ho. But referee Jali Jazid wanji biwa ho. Jali from Morocco, African referee. Bensford officiating.
5: Top notch, Alan. From the beginning of the
8: from the African referee Jali Jai.
5: Any or no crap per se do or not so yeah this match. But I think the starting of the World Cup, I think the officiating, you know, I explicit. Every referee or by beyond the Juma or by say oh yeah, and I think they've learned more. Which experience is so ever honor. So far so good. I don't think there will be a complaining about officials and issues and issues. So I think they are all doing well and this referee today has done a very good job in the first half.
8: Jali Waya a very good job in the first half. Joshua Kamech Mutiala Nanemranche and Yambre Bore Kita. Crossout. Apprentia Didi and Fonville. Dimitrika say Baba goalkeeper Manuel Noya. Wapopo already about Metre Kobium by the bottom. Ababeri. Oh. Pushing bad referee. Are. Bakona. 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Yapim Bono. And Betmia Fabono. Germany for now. Apim Bastella. Crossout. The Kitabono. Fonville. Jemu. Come on. Edibona Kokoma Comencia for Curaçao, Comencia Odano, Comencia Germany Kokoma Bakanu, oh. Wait me Alpha, Germany for Najibono, Ferranvelt, Waponita Tepso, Jama Musiala, Wadano Kamakama, Edibona Betre, Ababedi Menjat, and it's still Germany, a war. Curaçao for Afamo. Amu Pepia Bono, come on. The Diamond Shadow of Germany. This time around, you know. Amu Popi Biwa anymore. A Brantiani DNA for Anvelt and Timian Fabono Enrim. Curaçao for no clear more lines. Asempa 94.7 FM, Adromo 106.3 FM. Dennis Asamoa, Alatula, I'm your commentator. And a corner kick. Jamel Musiala. On a Joshua Kemet in the Monte Tonyoma. And a corner kicker. My say Joshua Kemet. Joshua Kemet in the Genetri. Of the poor Ediama, Germany, for unverted in Nao, Wabon in 10 times, you want to be up in Bona, the Bona Bim. Bola, Schluckstar back epem ya no. Schluckstar back born opem ya no. Afa bibibia ama afa ma Germany. Esaya another goal kick, corner kick rather. Another corner kick for Germany. Nathaniel Brown. About a corner kick, there are the problem. Nathaniel Brown for Germany. Wapodi abam goalkeeper room. Goalkeeper room wapem. Rasao for the boy Baranko Bebia. Bono Ekita. Germany, Jamal Musiala. Musiala didn't have for Musiala. It's a chance for Germany. Oh! Still the diamond shot. Still mounting pressure. The diamond shot. Nathaniel Brown.

0: Wakonete Fanatinu fe. Germany 3 Curacao ana Curacao 1 Nana Mehemani we meet yet yet yet yet yet yet yet Atom 106.3 FM Asempa 94.7 FM Germany leading by 3 goals to 1 in the first half. Germany leading by 3 goals to 1 in the first half. Bibia Ekosu ye kama. Edema Germany Nana Kwame.
1: Yeah, Alatu. I think what I was expecting from Germans, you know, that is what is going on. And even though Kaukau Omugu Inumasi, we expected more goals. And the kind of player Kaukau Ama Germans, you know, actually say Omo qualified to the World Cup, you know, wasn't a joke. And yes, Omo country Nana Bibi Omo Fino. Competition, you know, bogus, and I said competition, and should I get the Biano Mutima qualifier? German, of all people, a great football nation, Germany. And if you see how the people were playing them, solid defense, but just say, I'm a midfield, I said, Korokao, no issues, Katra, or I said, top notch. And see, I think the midfield, but so far, so good, even though Omo were down by 3-1. I think the first half, first time coming to the World Cup, playing like this for, on your first game. I think on the second match, they can do better. But as at now, even though Omo were down by 3-1, I think, make us say, Omo were the best team for the first half.
0: Yeah.
1: Even though Omo German, I think the Omo
0: were impressed.
1: Okay, yeah, very impressed.
0: Nana Kwame Benz for that, I don't know. Eben.
2: Yeah. Me who say Germans, you know, Germany for now, they are using press and they are pressing them high on the pitch. They are pressing them, making sure say on the in front of 18 yard, you know, zone 18 of the pitch, you know, all the Germans will be there and they will make sure say Curacao for no be making errors and now they will create mistakes. But still no a more Curacao for no home. They are trying their possible best to run out of zone 18. So we'll be near counter attacks near the and I'm Senia Ekikanko last part of the first half we now if it I'm beginning to feel the German as the German player now me expect it from them because me will say now they've pinned them was zone 18 making sure say they do more controls dictating the pace dictating how they want the game to go me who say Germany for no always making sure say woman will crab born the be a wapese born befa and a senior wapese born be in a Curacao funinya boa the only advantage for them now is a wobe swing born to the second player now we're holding on for the next one to come now it's me a critical counter. Which I am mostly in corner because if it is not anchor corner amount, but for now I think Germans, you know, are realizing certain things and I will make sure say they are pressing them high on the surface of the pitch or just in front of their 18 yard, you know, in a warm up. And yeah, bad the way Curacao is laying for a first time, a country or over first time, and yet bad, and yet team be on any, but and yet country be on any, but say Germany, and yet so bad. I mean, I'll give them the benefit of the doubt, said they are trying, even though they are down 3-1, they've showed some content, say, when you be a, but, corner, and quay, sebi, where just so was it, or 2-4 tomorrow, raw cow, Betty. It was there, it was just waiting, say, a bit happened, say, Germany for no will score some of these goals, but, Curacao, so no, won't go on when you must looking at experience, our first experience, won't any, until won't go on when you must hear, and you're bad, sir.
0: Weba, na ya be game ni ankasa first half no be assessment so far mame enye na yemra mame fast da ema aye focus technology for omo edit product and raw and aba yewo aye xbz xbz ewo ho your focus ewo your costa

0: 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Mr. Upe Dodoa na wa from 0249 7177 0249 7177 and 0207063117. Na yajo so kama wedi ka ati betano for so and ka omu airboy juma pep student so yeah can for pep student eddie ama wet cap we you know said you win him no brushing in the morning and in the night ebe buwao because every meal is a snack attack, especially with World Cup games, yeah, bono, and I do the shumni, ah, humachi, no. We, the ability me, defend, oh, pardon, against James, no, pep student, enti, uti, ah, na, washed, and so. 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We wait me out download the speed app no. Now transactions are ruby and we play a year store and I say app store no. When you at me edit you may be a person when you edit. It's UMB bank about any amount said idea won't abort FNA. You know more edits our so Venom mineral water. Then you know my dear more than support edit at church. Baby I will be no. Now watch it. So betano.com.gh. Nana, you have first half no. Said you see who first half said you see a coin.
1: Yeah, Allah. First half now I am very interesting and as I said once you ever start in any right majority right karuka off I think even though the mirror can you know say or expected 3 goals no it may be more but 3 goals ni be more ni no crano the performances of karuka no wasn't bad at all. German being a nation as we know, I think they should have even gotten more than the trainer Omunya, you know. But I think Krokau was also defending very well, which I think experience wise, you know, they are inexperienced. And then it's me, of course, you almost say, you know. But I think so far so good. The first half was, we had a very nice performance from both sides. Even though we were expecting say one side being the Germans, you know, they can elevate more and give us more goals, which they couldn't. At least three first half isn't bad, but Krokau also shown say they came for certain purpose.
0: Evan,
2: yes, Alatu, I did me person make a here certain tactical change be a me who game in my wobo on a paper. I many presented 4-2-3-1, but so one more game on an wobo bona. They are not using the 4-2-3-1 to work. Germany. For no, always, womu kutaboa, na, uma converti, na, Joshua Kimmich, abeya midfielder, na, sa, womu midfielder, Mitchell, se de, na waba number 8, na musiela ko number 10 directly.
0: Mitja.
2: Yeah, na waba number 8, na musiela ko number 10 direct. Na Amakai have it. It me akwa can sign in right side. Na omo attack from that direction. That is why, time na Germany conceding, na one defenders near three pe in a wechi. Under normal circumstances, you will see, say, adena wobo four back, na three pe na, it was a way defendable. No. Womo convert it, Kemich. Na wabe, can midfield no ho na wabe controller wo number 6 wabe jina in front na mecha no akoye number 8 na weye aba direct to number 10 na
3: ni
2: obo e sani na obo we e move upright se ni obetimi aka we ho obetimi aka Kai Havertz won na woman create danger and it na always utimi ho at least 5 players and I say 4 players wo 18 yard box na eye Caracal for no so that is the tactical formation I want bo now Caracal ho no mo problem a ba ama omo ye won midfielders won midfield no midfield no Chan there is a player won call Chunk or Chunk on na ujina midfield ni ma won but ne ability to hold the ball no e so poor and it e mo won because here is a team that they are depending on counter attack into number 8 and as we number 6 be a who when it done so more no only necessary oye adwuma no ma more but this time round I say ono so aba be can defenders no ma o ma create flat defense I so flat in extent say onya ball na they need time as say obo na onya player either 8 or 10 to hold on to the ball for one attacker to come no na aye problem ama wo but they started well and now they were doing it so well but I say o ma tiada my assistant woman so I will sell anchor what team can edge them say when my first planner they went into the game because the Germans will continue to convert Kemich to be a number 6 it's definitely more yes sir more like yeah more be nyaho war right back war now what team attack war
0: but I call for now should be beyond for me I'm over the world who sir I know more
2: it was the first time I all back tournament in the when you crane ni chrome for sabre ni pa ni j 158 million 158,000 population sabre ni j koso ebi na abaha in the nija e koso ni aden but say what per se ni j ni more there and in that Joshua Kemich in aya oba midfield so will be nya ho one hornum they should use Joshua Kemich side hole because automatically Musiala ba in front of 18 yard box in ne the necessary so upper zone 18 na attackers have it any Leroy signing yakwan Leroy signing yakwan control and it's all running around the 18 yard box in the mall. Well and so you see some opportunity now my woman number 6 and yet so hard on him and now will be nya balls ni be aswing abba natures a woman counter attack and now my team they are juma senior open no.
0: What expectation is the second half?
2: My second half, I'm expecting at least 2 goals from Germany. 2 goals, 2-3 goals being from Germany.
0: What's happening? 2-3 goals being?
2: Yeah.
0: Alright, that's Empire 94.7 FM. If I touch with you, you need the M.A.O.N.O. If I had the kind of, yeah, Corona, Germany, Ashe, Kurukawa, Kurosawa, Eka, me and some team who backo. Bono Ewo Germany Afamo Joshua Ta Ta or Jemu Kamakama and it's the diamond shot Leroy Sani Asadi Amata Biem Yaka Brantiano Edina to form referee CFA Yaka Germany Abrantiano to form 10 times so you're about to fuel. Leroy signing him ranting in no time wasting. Bono Award Germany. Bono come on, one of it me advise the short goal, another goal for Germany. Another goal for Germany. Musiala. Jamal Musiala. Washer the fourth goal, Eddie Emma Germany. And a goal for Germany. And yeah, the fourth goal for Germany, and yeah, goal. Atomo 106.3. Asempa 94.7, and Passi Bono. And Nisima, Mien Sakura. And Joshua Kemich. Oma Trupas, no. Edema Chama Musiala Musiala Dan and Yano Unse Akwanyano Maso Pa Nabona Datana Chama Musiala Watuatine Tosuna Ediama Germany Germany and they obetia Krasau for no papa papa Germany for no minims of money and media number two. Ebe no mbetumire.
2: Yeah, no mbetumire. Medical ka. Disaster waiting to happen and it's coming. Into yeah, interesting here because but Germans you know so much control were born in midfield, so Caracal should do something.
0: What do you expect them to do? Because pressure is in for one of them.
2: Yes, near me expect to say Caracal be and say at least they should throw five midfielders up. So what mean five? So what's some formation? So near were born there over but push five men were midfield na my single man and up front, senior goes, you know, and your baby. Now, also, Emma Germans in control now. When you want free, free now, Emma will dictate pace, you know, a back off from the volume of Sahar controlling all those things, you know, go down. So, over 5 minutes for this, because one more Germans in pushy, will pushy Kemich, man, be main number six, not in control ball, no senior will beat me and your 4 men in your 18 yard. And so, also, you need another 5 men or midfield to at least to be able to overcome them. Now leave one because share the moon to me better and show one, but since a moment wash them be brave. And to leave four behind, protect them with 5 midfielders. Now leave one man up front because moon to me better and show one.
0: Because moon to me and better and show one, you just hold your auto. A banner ball possession. Menoka say idea Germany for next you from papa papa papa. Omanya Bibiano Nanya dia say. Crossout for your mobile channel 71-29 ball possession in favor of Germany. Crossout for Nanya Kwanya Achebono Omunyantua Omuntimi and detective play AFA your ball idiot here. Crossout baby, a free kick in Odano. Say, I'm born here. I bet me the baby aba. The German machine, oh, eh, yeah, Juma. German machine, oh, eh, yeah, Juma. Cross out for the abetting. So, I'm bet me at TV, me the car can say free kick, you know. I'm born here, baby, bet me at Bono Ekita, Germany. Frankfurt, Wajamu, Kama Kama, Germany, born in Timianko, baby. But still, the Germans, Jonathan Ta, Wajamu, Kama Kama, this time around, you know, Omo Reso, Omo mistake, Bia, and Timmy Ansanko, Yapopona, Chair, A True, Yapopono, Tetepso, everybody echo. Chance for Germany. 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
2: Yeah
0: Enkao kwa
2: Enkao Because utimu se Germany ni so Wamo revive Wamo se wabe back to the Germans. We all know them. And se se umani ya bre. They feel se this is the World Cup. Wabe timi de A starte Asan ba wanda da umu bim. And se Germany peso ba nidi da umu. Na obe makara kawo asene de Ebe yedin ala Ebe yedin pa. And you know Bo nidi ni ebe kwa na ekono. It's up to them, say Caracal, for no big pushy men, Egina Medford, Senia, control na Kemichenya, Oma, Okriti problems, you know, will be castle.
0: A bedding.
2: And you see, one thing is the Germans are also they are so much experience as well. Who say they have players that were both Champions League more, and were so much experience. So what try say you find antidote to what they are doing? Cry. They have players in the squad that they can still try to harm you in different way. Into Emma Edding, all Kraka have to do is to make sure they hold on to the game. Nanka Kraka, time on Sona Womun Pong. But time Womun, 52 minutes, it's a lot. Time Womun Pong.
0: Yeah, one prim pong.
2: Yeah, one prim pong, one prim pong. Because, ne, I say, Ebeye Ngua said, yeah, and then I mean, one prim pong, not BBI, yeah, okay.
0: Yeah, to us, so Eddie Amau live at Wasampa 94.7 FM. 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Bono Ewo Aya Carousel Bazaar, or the Amau goalkeeper room. Goalkeeper room, untentem so. Ono so Achemu. Osi safety first. Wapa to baby cry. Germany for Nato this time with himself Raoho. It is a bonus chance for Germany again. Florian Wirtz. Florian Wirtz, minim diana ope. Ne wapreno wapo, ama bono aye corner kick. And yamu wasay empona Germany at Tinkofono. Florian Wirtz. Ascend a nice pass. And it's the Germans, Musiala. The Germans. Penetration on Anya Juma 101. Goalkeeper Manuel Neuer. Wapim Bono Amabono AHO. Wapim Amabono AHO. I turn 10 times to German for a chance. But Bono. It's me, Anko. Another chance. Germany, oh. Wapone Bohunu Bikake. Wapone Bohunu Bikake. Bono and Ampone so. Pavlovich. Wapobono Amabono and Ampone so. Karasao baby guys. I want to say to go be a new abeo baby. Any Jena. I'm so sure I'm going to do grass till I'm about wet cap. And it's no moche. And it's the Germans, Jonathan Ta. Jonah. Jonah, Ojemu Kama Kama. Germany, Antimi Amfa. Krasawa, clear more lines, you know. Commence here. Bane Betimiati Bono. Bone Kita Chong. 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Chong. For Krasawa, Yakana, Adenato form. Was for intent times to Chong and what in ye. Krasawa. Abrantiani DNA, Bakuna, Wetmi and Fabono Anko, Abedi Germany. Pavlovich, the boys, Nabobona, they are check. I will Curacao for go area. Oh, Curacao, go area, Omoade, Diomohe. Omoade, Diomohe, Omoto Tonyoma, Lucadia. For the back pass now come on the goalkeeper room. Goalkeeper room at Chewa. I want to bet me a Fabono. Mentja. Wapimedia Ma Germany. And it's the diamond shot for Papa Pano Yejuma. Germany, Germany. Joshua Kamech. Wapobona Kwakwache. Mentja and Miamfa. Krasa Umran Tena Sodia Kotche, Menja and Wadin, Wakwa Kwaje Born of Roland Vitz, Oshawain, the Diamond Shot, Stock Tabek, the Diamond Shot of Germany, Musiela, Onuswe Chemwe Diakoma Pavlovich, Wapasia Kama Kama, Oriakwa Koma, Shuk Tabek, Germany, Florian Wirtz, Wetmianko, Ababe Di Eye, Krukao Abrantiano, Abrantiano Pimbona Bono Eye Cho, Bono Eye Cho, Germany 4, Krukao Krusao 1.
2: Ala Croca for you, I mean, they always say, had I known, it's at always at last. Sanka, they know, say, if this is how the game, I didn't know how to approach the game so physical to scare the Germans from even coming to them like this. Because what's your bona or bona? What were you doing? What was stamina? You could see, say, they are fighters. But one my acquaintia woman, son, I watch this any other day, and it's our day. Well, that is my problem.
0: So, I want to do all the people, but tactically, you know, maybe you're not even ahead.
2: True. I mean, tactically, and also the one clearly said Germans are so much ahead than them. And who coach bet me are good, but we mon coach ni sign good now, who players are sign good, that it goes against you. And any idea to Kuroka for no Wahano?
0: I know any idea trouble. Nathaniel Brown. Wabarete pa kwa subarete mi ankoko kipa for Curaçao room. 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And it's the Germans. Oh. Franz Wittsbona kwa kwache. And ten temso Curaçao. 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Which I'm going to call my Hansen to Chung. So as I have a Hansen. Oh, and to me, Uncle Jonathan Ta, or Hawaii for Germany. Jonathan Ta, Eriama Pavlovich, Ejinaso. Pavlovich, Ejemu, come, Florian Vitt. Florian Vitt, Ejakoma. Menja, back to Pavlovich Abbas, yeah. I want to tell you what. Germany, Omae Timi Ampani Trekti, Musiala Nom de Bona Kwakoche. That's not to throw in 10 times, so. Yeah, another goal, Ebebana, Joshua Kamech. Come at Jemu. Adebona man Nathaniel Brown, Ediama, Jonathan Ta. Back to Jonathan Ta. Jonathan Ta, everyone. Jonathan Ali pass. Come on. Germany's a chance for Germany goalkeeper. Nathaniel Brown, Timian Room goalkeeper. Room for Curaçao. Wabechibono, come on. Wabechibono, come on, yeah, to our can see so. Sima, Marco, Adiosian, Yayabo. Germany, asset 9. 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Omo Atimo Bako, Ewo. Utie, comment, you know, Ewa Sempa, 94.7 at Dom 106.3 FM. Bidiri, Dennis, Asamoa, Ubetmia, Frome, Alatula, Missamriza, Eye, Ebenezer, Eben. Way ahead of the 32nd edition of FIFA World Cup. Kosovo, our Canada, Mexico, and United States of America. Yame Ayatuma on the 17th. The Black Stars of Ghana and Panama. And then they ever pimp so. Yeah. Tournament way today, so be a Nyobia.
2: Alatila.
0: Yes, sir.
2: Yeah, expected same play like this from the Panama from Ghana. We should expect same play to say Senia Wim Bonasa no Panama from the DMBK. So this game should be a hallmark for Ghana. I think Ghana and paying for no team managers and coaches no should watch some of these plays because Sayana Panama DMBK. Yeah, Sayana. You see that they Sayana Panama, the way Nkrofuwe are coming in with determined and they are willing to hit everything. The way Wobobonsa. Na Panama name
0: Afroka chose
2: say na Panama inti se wan ye careful won't me must
0: but they look very physical
2: sir, that is it. So wan ye careful won't me money open it da won no be bono stars be say wan ye careful won't me yeshe oni onya we Germany na ye Germany ntia na ye team bia we lose and quarter one e be di
0: ko we fans dey as and na mo be sha o
2: what the island so
0: Germany for them go
2: yeah Germany for one there e be di so be di down mo be sha so one the one wo ho ho na ebo they share almost same formation since you know one there the ukra German passport ni adin there be di say we be di now South America for visa
0: yeah to us so any comment you know amao a free kick in favor of Aya Coraçao and now Caracao. Wabonu Chechechi, anybody better call him? Oh, way off target. Way off target. And Nampono Sope. And Nampono Sope. Riandro Bakuna. The poor free kick in the banner, then he tipped me and I'm pulling so. Bono Ekita, Germany, Jonathan Ta, or the Bono Akwa Koma, Joshua Kemech, Wasan Eriama, Jonathan Ta, Eriaba Pavlovich, see Jonathan Jawadie, Jonathan Basia, another chance for Germany, go, oh. Leroy Sani against goalkeeper Room. Leroy Sani against goalkeeper Room.
2: With the Clego and Ewo Sankoshe. I don't know why Ewo said Sani to me, but we said, with experience or warning, the way the form and so on, some of these boys in our bit me as well, we are a big player, we are a big star. That's how we say we.
0: Leroy Sani. Ball with the NS and Koshe, but we're back for Bobby Kra. The Germans and Ekita Bono. Leroy. Oh. Leroy Dibrikase, ba, but we're back for Bono and control. Leroy Sani. We're back for Bono and Bono and control in favor of Aye. Curacao. Germany AN Sachae, Jamal Musiala, Wafim, Ama Dennis, Undev, Wabam, Jamal Musiala, Fim. And Sachena de Guswa Ekoso, Anthony Sensua Fimama, Hansen Abem. Via RSO between I and Sachia Manio Makoye Eria Mano. Eria Kurosawa Brewa. 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Why what?
2: I said go hard.
0: Oh, your man lose your problem. I'm going to lose your problem. Yeah, you can say how baby, sir. Bono Ekita, Curacao and Curacao. Chong. Jemwe de Bono Abacho. You want DA, but the Wapribia de Bono Kwakoche. As a pressure at Domoso. Pressure upon pressure. Chong. Floranus Ariama Chong. Back to Floranus. Was sending it across. Etimian Kobebia. Nathaniel Brown. Wapone Kamakama. The diamond shot. Floran Vitz. Leandro. Bakuna Edafom. Leandro Bakuna Eda from 4 a Curacao. Referee GBB Elho. A free kick in favor of Curacao. A free kick in favor of Curacao. Omapo, another. Oh, chance for Curacao again. Oh, on money temun free one or ho no kwe kosuaje abnaje akosuaje referee say offside baby abono ebetoye no nan contentem so partner so but go area ho no kwe popa popa referee say offside
2: I don't know what that offside mean that na ball na beto unti e buy nan kan wepin asukra direct to the post na remo kick e bi wo ho yes it might be controversy but who knows e bi wo na waje amao
0: e bi wo na waje e di amao manion ya wabobo no e di abam 1-on-1 goalkeeper room on pe problem wa body bona bemo wan debe tiya je Germany Nathaniel Brown oh obobo na tiya nko Brazil dia wa dia babeje bono ababe di Germany for go area wa Jonathan Ta Jonah Odebono Ama Kemich and it's Germany. Amu Pepia Bono. The diamond shot. Germany. Another chance for Germany. Oh, what a goal. Beautiful goal by our standard. Nathaniel Brown. Nathaniel Brown, where you go? Nathaniel Brown, Antonio Rudiger, and the boys, Nani Jabba. Where are your group E game? Nathaniel Brown. Watu Atina, Toso, Marco, Enum, Mariama, Germany. Curacao, Eda, Fome, Kanuma, Matimu, Bako. Yemfa, Asida, Emma, Focus. Technology. 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Way Air Group E Game. Koso Ewo NLG Stadium El Hilton. Oh, Houston. 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Germany for no SC form. Germany for no SC form. Ye pa. 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Hydration break, hydration break, you know, Abba. How do you acquire and call them be born in BO? The compensual energy, a bubble, what do you know, bra? A bubble, what do you want me to account here? So, and now there's a oh, compel be born in BA, who dear grow as a mercy. 5-1 in favor of Germany. Eben.
2: Yes, 5-1. Sani ame expect to say ekono, ebe kono sa ane egusu kono. German ifo no woma stamp with their authority on the game. One more person watch a karaka ofo no say, it doesn't matter how you see yourselves. We are Germany and most of your first time, tiye the experience kakrana ye wono betrem. And truly, they are doing that. So, the way a game ni kono, still there might be one or two goals coming in again. German ifo no, as I said, Germany want to cement, they want to show clearly say, one more season, one football, and send a new macono, a quetia or match, into one more shimukina, into many team to say, and our country like Karakawan, we best share na confident in Abba, what tournament we mo, na one to media, senior may ye, senior, or be peja one. If your players to say, Rudy Gamonia and the crowd, if you answer a war them, more than bar will be to me about, Goretzka money a day, but if you finna behold the game, we mo in our special players, our special talent, I will be to me still the Abua Germany national team na epija. Yansa no the woman in Abba. Inti and any chess Germany were materials, you know, when needed were materials and I will be to me holding on the epija, but they only need the confidence. It's confident in our best set caracal more na at me am so confident in na tournament and what they are called my name kakra kakra.
0: Germany for ya home, are you seeing the best even though one or my own?
2: Yes, the best football in Germany say will beat me abo. He the best football, but any media can kind say more na washa wahano mono. Ina epeja wom anese esha wom kena ma eye wom say yam kunko inenim. But Germany a minimum wono. He the best football he beat me ehu free Germany. But one more year rebuilding. They are trying to rediscover themselves, their past glories and everything. No, Germany is trying to get to their level where now we know them to be. And truly, Omasha 5. Let's see how far they can take these two. Now, I build them. Senior, we share the likes of Spain, ne other countries. Now, we are tough. And as you say, Omasha Cement, we are now. Omasha Cement, we are now.
0: Omasha Cement, we are now. Menoka say Julian Nagelsmann, or the Antonio Rudiger, Babe Jonathan Tah, Leon Goretzka, Abeyi Felix, Mitja, and Sacheran Egusu Ekosuno. And it's Germany 5, Curacao 1, Bono Ekita, Germany, Frankfurt, with me and Fabonanko. Curacao are clear lines, you know. Bakuna. There's an infringement. Infringement about Yachi Ediama, Curacao. We're born in third term, so. We're sending a very nice cross. White me and Chibon on Farmer Curacao, but still. The mountain pressure, Bukano. El Capitano for Curacao. Leandro. Or the Bona Quechua Akokoma. Baso. Back to Aya Leandro. Bakuna. Chong. Watano Chong over to the bottom room. Chong Bakumi on the bottom room. Our Germany for Afamu or Boshot. Oh, hard dream, Papa Chong. Or try the means if you are. So over to me, I think any match at mine. But your baby, I know, and Nadia said to me, call you at the mano. No one day, no one heart, and your thing. Sempa 94.7 FM. Germany for another bona kwakoche. And it's Curacao. Is it going to be a chance? Bakumi and it's a shot. Oh. Bono and Baby, but intention was not bad. Margarita on the bar every Lucadia. The short no boy no bono and I'm pony so but idea behind bono boy no. No to say it was no bad. And it's the German Antonio Rudiger. Antonio Rudiger, Ediama Nathaniel Brown. Brown aboard a 1018 Adibono Ekum. And it's the Germans still trying to do something, but Boran Kobe Bia, another chance for Germany. Chance for Germany, goalkeeper room. Goalkeeper room. Wachibono, kama kama. Nanka, Goreske, Rese, Obetimi, Abba, Nanka, Odini, Tiapim. Basta chance, no, Amma. Leroy Sané. D2. 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Omo pia pia bono, kama kama pa. Leroy Sané. Wajemu Ababedi Pavlovich. Pavlovich in tentem. Also Ediama Kyle Havertz. Kyle Havertz. Chance for Germany. Another goal. Another goal for Germany. Goal. Dennis Undev. Wababa register on also in the goal. Wababa register in the goal. Asempa 94.7 FM. Another goal for Germany. Another goal for Germany. Jamal Musiala on the female Dennis Abai. But Obama was a bit from Eka Pole Pole Ensia. Hey, one more. Hey, I tell me, Glenn. Eka Pole Pole Pole Pole Ensia. I call myself with the same. The DNA.
2: Oh, she see one of those things. Normal game. Once a year, one beer because Germany now in himself one pedigree. No cost so much in Koraka or Waba Fofo. Until no sanity.
0: Do you say I should be brave?
2: Oh, and yes, as I saw, I shouldn't be brave. Midi can carry. I say we turn for tomorrow. Be a royal car for Betty. Hey, I did. I wish Germany players in the standard in the woman level, as well as coach Julian Nagelsmann. Now Ukraine, Germany for now. One dream said they want to bring football back to the Germans, and again, they will use some of these games, you know, to build their confidence. And in Tina, when you watch the build up to the goal, the sixth goal, you could see say a well trained or well rehearsed thing. And now they were just using it on the Curacao. In the FAW Hammer woman, were any more near far than going into the big games, you know, now they keep trying it and they keep going.
0: Now they keep going. The Diamond South of Germany, Omashe Ensia, Kurukawa Karasao, Omatimu Bako, Dennis Undev, Communication, no air Koso, Obam Fifri Grantin, no Swatwatna, Bono Akita, Germany, Antonio Rudiger. Rudiger, Eddie Akwakoma, Kimmich. Kimmich, Swachemu, Kama Kama. Leroy. Leroy Sané. I'm putting on also about in 10 times, so. Ababedi, Antonio Rudiger. Rudiger, everyone. Rudiger, Eddie Akwakoma, Franvit. Franvit, Swachemu, and Swachemu in 10 times, so. Eddie Akwakoma. Struck Tabek. And it's a diamond shop. Kimmich. But the Apache Abra Rudiger. Rudiger to Spruckterbeck. Back to Rudiger. Bono our Germany for Echo. Rudiger everyone. Antonio Rudiger German 10 times. Bono our center circle. I'm going to go to the Curacao. Beautiful display. Chong, Chong, Chong. And Timian Fabonanko. Germany for not too much by. And it's still Germany. Germany, Germany. I'm going to push the amount of pressure. I'm going to go back to Leroy Sané. Wapo short name on cross out for na clear my lines, you know. Leroy Sani bono into Bianco. Bono into me anko. Asempa 94.7 FM. Another corner kick here for Eddie Etia, Mayani D, Eddie Curacao. Goalkeeper room for Curacao. Oh, it's two instructions that they are man, the defenders, you know. Bounce Antonio Rudiger, I'm not going to do El Numuo. Yeah, ball corner kick in 10 times, so. Pressure be on anyone. Pressure be on anyone. Assembly on any fee. Actually, AD. Actually, AD. Assembly on anyone. We've done almost 81 minutes in the second half. And it's Germany leading by 6-1. Germany leading by 6-1. Chong Afrim.
2: Chong, why
0: are you see these changes?
2: Oh yeah, Chong and Waya, they were born home with power. I mean, game now all born in, you could see, say he's trying anything be on him. And oh yeah, good talent. Yeah, he's such an exceptional talent. Maybe the be oko free, you know, anything I hear him is. But then I'm crying here, but say, when your opportunity not by mainstream Europe, now when you one of these medium teams, see, be boy, and call your bad player, cry. Your bad player.
0: There's a team now born in Mfatano. I mean, you know.
2: Yes, certain teams are now clubs be or ba unya abuafo. Inti ema unya abuafo inti ema ye who the best in you. What you say? Baby or now or wa unya abuafo, but I say ha no mon seni etin abuafo inside the inimunti ye who the best in him. But oh, a good player, trust me.
0: Alright, way Eben, but oh, a good player. Yeah, to us already comment, you know, I'm out live was some part. 94.7 FM Adomu, 106.3 FM. Rudiger Wabono 10-10-10. Why they bet me on Fabono? Is it going to be a chance for Germany? No. Curacao, yeah, defending the Kamakama. Obet me a bit in the Maka. Wait me a miti. And it's still Curacao. One on one. Commencia with Jermu Kamakama. 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

0: 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Bigo Energy, Bigo Energy, Bigo Energy. This row, PBCCA. Never wow. Me sign Eddie Atuga, Bonnie Tro, NT Asampa FM Papa Ayuko 2026. A free kick against Japan. Maybe I want a Jano Ehu. Mekan Asampa FM Papa Ayuko na Konano. Omutu ya na nye infringement ni baye. Yembo ya bebi ya Jano. Ewe chume ya go. Ye wia na maka. Papa Ayuko wansi wa chumbo na simo. Chuna kwa wia bwane saya. Oh! Kondi kapo. Kochi. I say, and they go sleep. Oh, suppose Lina, Monte Mano, long way. And when any year,
1: and when any year, the Japanese are defending in their numbers. Who says, start your catcher, say, most who shot him about three back, any four in the middle, Honuma, in front of the trainer. I trust said, those people will be seven. Anytime in their box,
0: yeah.
1: Into their watch, anytime dead for any ball, no, we are about seven. Our box, no, not two, I bet it's your middle. Huh? So it's making it a little bit difficult. So you need quick reaction, quick anticipation. Otherwise, it will be very difficult. But so far, I think, sir, game ni MV according to plan.
0: Game no MV according to plan. Coach Vicente Apiu. Midiri Apeh Nega Kome inside the Dortmund live. Atum 106.3. Asempa 94.7 FM. A live coverage 2026 FIFA World Cup. Hey, go for court stadium. Just say, Bimu Kodi or Dopa Papa Pabrete Bako to
1: say. I can give no World Cup. I don't have money yet there. Yes, I don't have money yet there. You understand?
0: Yeah.
1: I'll check a crana.
0: Yeah.
1: One of your sisters, you can crana with the whole bunk.
0: Oh. No, from my papa, from my
1: home. I know. Am I tournament yet there?
0: Coach. Coach Vicente Abiu. Oh, boa. Oh, Binakaso. Oh, boa. Oh, you're heavy, Cochito. Solid. Yeah, 200 in the soul. Coach Adolf Edu Botri, former coach of Oko United and vice chairman Eastern Region Coaches Association. As now listening at Kou Empire, so Coach Adolf Edu Botri. Coach Adolf Edu Botri. Oh, Cochito. Yamishropa. Coach Adolf Edu Botri, former coach Oko United and vice chairman Eastern Region Coaches Association. I see Otie commentary no Ewo Eye Kou Empire, so see Cochito.
1: Debia. From day one, they are here. Come here. They are not allowed here. 1 AM there. Atrocity in India. Atrocity. All the commentary, and he's been a very good friend, very supportive friend. In India, Jumao, all in that games are some other project. So
0: yeah.
1: He has become like a brother to me.
0: He's going
1: to
0: be Coach Adolf.
1: Okay. Yeah.
0: Kochito, Yamishra Wati. Yamishra Pa.
1: Hello, Yobia Debia, he tries to check on you, how you are doing. Do you want to walk a
0: crana? Message
1: this, Ama.
0: Coach, remember time? Na, Kwabia Solo. Yamu Abahakra. Danka. Commentary, now what you have, now coach, I'm muting her. A man, the Brita. You're into a new edition, so. 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

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Nanso Dabi, and Timisrao, and Trinkaso Cra, Breno Quadra Continental, for short code way, na, Jew, oh, yeah. Baby, I'll buy a better one. I'm more smart, Joe. And I'll pass out two tickets now. Short code ni *714*003# *714*003#. But Sunday, yeah. Baby, I can 1 month my year dear Joe. And to what's up? 0531029795 0531029795 Aya WhatsApp line. And I'll bet you have flowers. Same number. 0531029795 Na you to me appe wa kwa nyesu ho. Papa you call Grand Buffet 2026. My father, my hero. Bono. A temper hold up, yeah, trinket so. Enti, and a jogum, our papa, ayuko so, bodeuro, moji edi, a buafon in ye, Sintex tank, a tough, a strong, Franco Trading Enterprise, store, phone, papa, fee, pass, cash, knowledge, quality care, Las Palmas Food Center, Adriane papa fee. 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
Mr. Kill from Kunun Kana Limited, PRM, Omada Roma, Papa Aiko, 21st June, Aviation Social Center, Ebeye Butu Butu Butu, Van Dyke, 44 minutes, Van Dyke Najibono, and now, Bono Kodi, Ben.

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Mwaya she. All the highs and lows, all the tears and the pain. And you know, and check, yeah, the second half, Emma, when who did two mupa, Netherlands, the Orange Boys. Aha, who called Dutch, wa? You're from the, Orange Dutchmen. Black Sass, no more getting the Orange Dutchmen. Or more alcohol, finals, the old home, akumi and sa. Omuntuminji, Red Cup, no. Yeah, ready on by ye. And the semifinals, you know, run of 16, Japan, we, the Blue Samurai. Omu hadri, papa. And ya, the apimuswa. And ye gamer, a de from Ukushia Panama, Usru. Kusru, Ukushia Panama, Panama. A crunchy. Fast now, how do you fall? Yeah, yeah, wa Panama, you know. And yes, I'm getting to. And then, komushe. Oh, Venna Sports Water. Venna Sports Water. And now, yeah, come from out, say, in Sua. One ma, one say, ah, one musu. What I say, one musu, be out to me, say, one ma, no apugu. We dear, one ma, no asanjibium, no abo, na, one say, dear, uye biano, a kuyi at the mound. Yeah, Twelum Industrial Company Limited. And on makofa we asadia ba. On so more product bebre ti ensue so eye dear ka omo sanu edwano ho. Mr. Osa ope dosupu ena itua order. 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Sports Water, refresh your every move. And see, baby, I will be ano. 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Samsung or body no agent and also. Even Yagro cra. A check. On says, maybe you are. We are the trees upon Muka crape. 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
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types I would be Anna and also I can for Edamon place no ever forward na so Lawson Herbal Center the Virgin Doctor omo edi abandro Anna edi jumo oman yi mu for 25 years ni no mo product no your quality ah wo edwoman so a Ubiya di wadansi Lawson Herbal Mixture, Lawson Law Care Mixture, Lawson Delayman Capsules. 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Hadri pa and a law care mission also the factions are who do in nano a boma a hoya kama law Lawson Herbal Mission for general weapon a boa ama with no coso and check referee a bona pain em a game na starti na baby a ton and rubia and herba show biaka on sabit jack with referee a bona pain em a game no affair a tossumino in ya astati asempa atum jan cavija you go to the mamro Netherlands against Japan.

0: 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Game on FM, Tosuwe Naya started. Emma Netherlands has started the pressure now, and they told Japan for Sunasu. Oma Makwain. Yabo Abemu, center referee Bon Abemwa. I say, Netherlands for no. Eddie, I will be a son with Shane Menimia. Coach Vicente Abuaha, Medino Aya Pedneko, co-mensa the Dortmund. Coach, second half we, a dear pan of Fenomeni, I say, Omoye.
1: I think they need to vary their style of play. And I think they say, Yanya start and Netherlands for the dispute. Era on 18. The few said they need that goal.
0: Any goal?
1: Yeah, to settle the Japanese because a corner said they minimize the goal scoring. And Mikhailo said it's like to be 2-2. No?
0: Yeah.
1: You know, I had to say we need to get a goal at all costs.
0: Yeah.
1: The same way Japan saw. The variation is important. Then you look at your bench now.
0: Okay.
1: Very, very important in this particular game. How you do your substitution.
0: Okay.
1: And there's a substitution take over there. The quality on the bench. Type of game, Nipanifi bench or Diba.
0: Okay.
1: Quality substitution. Bring in the right player for the right player. On that substitution, go focus on Nipa Awasa. You must bring in the right player for the quality player.
0: Yeah.
1: That is what we are looking at right now, though. The instructions from the bench at this time of the game are very important.
0: Very, very important.
1: How to be disciplined at the back and how to create in terms of attack. So you must be proactive in both angles. Proactive when you're attacking, you know you're leaving your back behind. And you can't stay back to say, who defended throughout 90 minutes. This game, anybody over sitting back, the next 45 minutes, you're better.
0: Oh, yeah. No, sir. I better say, send the idea asking for you.
1: I'm saying that USC and Paraguay.
0: Okay, USC and Paraguay. Yeah. Very good, very good. Coachito. Coach, we are too much. Live on Asampa 94.7 from Adum 106.3. 48 minutes. And they have one tea. A fair tussle. Mienui, Sama, Miansa, and they have one. Dear Jina, Najina, Netherlands, 0. Japan, 0. T. Sanya Deko, first half, no. Enwana, Yatuasu, Obian Shebi. Ye game man, what in ye papa. Ye wear this commentary. The next commentary, no. And yet, Fediagro crowd. And yeah, Ivory Coast against Ecuador. Ivory Coast against Ecuador. And here, Group E game. Yet, they are Group F. And Group E. And one, Cobblestone, Okumankra, and Sroja. 11 p.m. or Betujan on Nadada. Nay, then I shall 11 p.m. And be who? See, 11 p.m. Okumankra, Obama Ejanwa Sose Kumo. Na chase Bibia Koso. Asempa 94.7 FM 106.3 free kick. Ekodiama. The Orange Boys. Born de ye papa. Bibia born dano ehu. Bet me IFS go ana. Netherlands for no enya infringement, fouls and misconducts. Tijani Rangers, Man City Matfoda. Enejina Bonechi, Wapajanisa Tijani, Wichabonesi Mwona, so that be a pinbone through all. Japan for no are very quick. And Leo Bonechi Sunday, Virgil van Dijk. Chelsea on pursuit, but you know how cra. On you know how. Burn is so bad anymore. Virgil van Dijk even anymore. Virgil van Dijk even anymore. Kwachito. And I was a castle. Header.
1: Oh, give me the. You must always study the game, know the way the goal will come. Because I'm catching Van Dijk, he's not moving, you know. Then they will get their goal through header. Even if there be a second goal, will come through a header again. And to look at this particular kick, send a kicky ball, no?
0: Yes.
1: And look at the way Vardak took the flight, and a sharp ball in mid air, loaded the ball very well, using the right technique. And a ball is a bounce to a former, mostly, BT keepers. And this is far, far from the goalkeeper. I tell you, you can't blame the goalkeeper.
0: Yeah.
1: The height of the Japanese has always been disadvantaged. And we're going to need Belgium. Yeah, reference now.
0: Say, you have a quarter, make catch also coaching Sunday, Wabino, Belgium for me in Tintia, Japan for me in Tintia. Into one shard, you go for a Netherlands, no one, and a Van Dijk, so ban over.
1: I think so that is where the goal must come from.
0: Wow.
1: They must also attack now quickly and make sure they get an equalizer.
0: Game no. Sisi Adia, Ebeyi Huyipa.
1: So it will open up the game now and allow them to settle to be able to attack more.
0: Yeah. And yeah, Fedia Grokra, Coach Vicente Abiu, or see go be papa. Hey, a header. Wey, what you say? In Krata, some for you say, "Obu you say, Obu say go, but you say, yeah, Kochi, header or ka header." And the header is demono. Betano, kofu edisi kachuchuri die. Ewo Betano, sisiya, aso green. Ah, enya sam ketwa kra. Yeah, you come into near kachiramo. Send ye Virgil van Dijk. And yes, be a commentary. Oh, coach it how woe. Yaka, Savage Van Dijk, no. Oh, pan over. The macho blogger Benghazi. Solid guy. Big Benghazi. Son go Bessie. The Nijiaji. And they be having a room to say, born over here. Akwenye de ma. The Netherlands still Virgil van Dijk with Fritz Nohokra over the just center circle and Japan Fono as sit back for now. Omoa Kwechre, very careful goalkeeper Suzuki. And Suzuki Wama, the tempo of the game, no. On Persona Prelo, Virgil van Dijk, 93 matches. And a Virgil van Dijk, Wabama, Netherlands, Washa 13 goals as a defender. A Basse, you for your team, Pimpadia. When you are better than Perno, who said, and you are so best you go. True. So, Bono. And on them, baby, Kochi. Virgil van Dijk, what's one? Chip Park in the swap.
1: Total football come with versatile players.
0: Okay.
1: Different positions. You must play and you must be very intelligent.
0: Okay.
1: So, Dutch players, so Ubo just for one woman, they look at your IQ and how intelligent you are.
0: Okay.
1: That is why we start to look at, say, I just a Mura tournament one. We are DS, I know Marco Gugge.
0: Yes.
1: So, exactly what they have a character. They have a character. Amudini Wamubomo. From U6, it started with the higher system.
0: Mm-hmm.
1: From U6 up to the top.
0: Okay. Anti Sanomoya Omo football. Virgil van Dijk. And Asher the Oligo. Anti Sisiadia Netherlands 1, Japan 0. Game no Osha Sania Japan for Paso Mubonana. Yes, and Netherlands for Paso Mubo. Second half, we Netherlands for no Pase Omo Emma Tempo no Kofom Omo Pegidivia and Tomodia passes na Wachi position home. No more chasing head coach Roland Koeman. One of the experienced managers, former footballer, Bob Asada, Asa Kochi FC Barcelona. and they Netherlands said you might know about final Sakwaba. They are more about World Cup 2026. Omania Brie papa. And supporters Edema Netherlands Fono Omokales no orange no Ajibebia Bono Akwechre Akwakodi goalkeeper. Can keep an AI mistake. Bets. Baby. Brighton goalkeeper Bets. Kwenye ofasu cha bono. Kaye wakim. Japan. The chance now sedabi. Wendru wantem. Pleno Andrew wantem. Omonia priye papa. Kwenye eneko. Nakamura. Chobona Super Fair Tenny. Shots! And goal! Wow! Japan for Tomoka! Japan for Tomoka! We are brutal, man.
1: I think so. Attacking and they've got, they've done exactly that. And that was a good goal. Quick goal.
0: Yes. Very quick. 1-1. Netherlands 1, Japan 1. Germanamu Ayashe papa. 57 minutes. Aya 1-1. Nakamura. And Atikano Nakamura no one who ye papa. Oshe Jessinoma 13 Nikaito Nakamura. Oh no, Esiakawa French League Lemo Rem Awanosnakai 25 years, July 28, 2000. And Kaito Nakamura, striker papa. Ano anatekano, Ejema, Japan 4. 1-1. 58 minutes. Aye true. Obia, you're very careful. Tizo, Dumfries, Inter Milan defender no. Etubona su goalkeeper Suzuki. Tim Wasibi across the pinter now so Ehudima Japan Omechmiya Klamula Isana now so Aye corner kick Virgil van Dijk Sincere Justin striker. Hey Cochito Virgil van Dijk. Wow. And now I hear Juma papa. Virgil van Dijk will drew what data Sanya Aya Oye Nubate Nedie Wa hear Juma pa Womise Corners, but no one part in the move of Batene. Give me the cross of the crown with Jay Chironacha, say, while joining attack. No, come on, a simo. A bet to me, Atia Faswana, Japan for the Dimrika Seba Baba. We come on this one in Fafaso. Juan Echo is Japan. One match 18 on our channel. Yadia Kano, Amanato from Yellow Card. Esu. Yellow Card. Sanya na Japani no Edimrika kwano Yamfanantu wankabahadwe
1: There was no option.
0: Yes.
1: There was no option.
0: No.
1: Option is always to
0: appeal. Always to appeal.
1: And she, and I make sure she can't leave me by bar. And yes, on your discipline.
0: Very good.
1: Situation.
0: Very good.
1: She said,
0: yeah.
1: You must go in the hard way.
0: Yeah.
1: To stop the attack.
0: Yeah.
1: Because speed rate on Omodi Kono.
0: Yeah.
1: And we share numbers now.
0: Yeah.
1: So 10 or no, sir, so 10 or no, it's because dead Cliff, Nediba Bobo. I Holland for 10. In 2010, I see.
0: Okay.
1: And so now you said 10 where you're up, you're breaking with him, no?
0: No, so your son, why?
1: I said it was Clough who brought that 10 into. So
0: I saw stopping him.
1: The Clough 10.
0: Vicente Abiu, free kick against Netherlands. Which one has said that be a premier free hall? 61 minutes. Netherlands 1, Japan 1. Asempa 94.7 FM at home 106.3. UMP, yeah, bank papa baku pechers. Now should that be? And go post in an impair. Bona trash here. A goal kick against Japan. Game no assassin. And now, 2 times no, and you break our day bono. And what thing? We're so born, muka credit to form. Who would you buy it? Now, Fed, I saw my tears written also. No, UMB Bank. No, Universal Bank. HSNA officially. More banking partners for the Ghana Football Association and the Black Stars. Ayana, me yehu. 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Which me can be beer because. Abro mo partner GFN Black Stars no na mi wo hobi o mo ba djuma papa papa no mo di no credit e na ye djuma since the year 1972 na o maye banking e djuma e wo krom ha mesrao sabrei World Cup seasoning for who jim wate na open o bank account ko bia wo de. And now, sir, you bet me, I reactivate. You go on the bank, you know. You are sending a message, I want to link up. Until you bet me, I can come home, no amount. A more than 1 month, but so we reactivate. And now we open new account, you know. You have free data bundle. And you are charging a whole double bra. And you should place no end museo for now. And so. Yeah, 30 branches. I walk on my 30 branches. And you walk across Ghana. Baby, koho na kobie account no na se bia reactivation so no be akoye. Obetumi edie hihye so e wo your website no so www.mymumbbank.com www.mymumbbank.com and now say about download the UMB speed app no from Play Store Bianim or App Store when you cry na with the mobile by your. So what you say na the here pa I'll bet you be account no aya Ghana card unya Ghana card na ubo wo no manish say kukro una wo no sa wo penche bu bia ye no ma we ni ta obefre bia ye na 0302633988 0302633988 and na ye toll free line on so ye 0800 100 880 all network UMB proudly banging Ghana since 1972 UMB proudly serving Ghana with speed since the year 1972 live on Atom 106.3 Asempa 94.7 FM. Kunumwaya diye pa now. Kochi. scored the goal. 2-1. Oh, Japan. Oh. Japan foye sasa miada efrima ito abemo. Aye 2-1. Somerville. Ediba kwatumu amene aye 2-1. 66 minutes. And short to be a Japan in a bono. Kochi, Kobo. Wabo short to be a. Abo aye crossbar no. 2-1 against Japan.
1: Yeah, I think Zelia Mikacho say 2-2 or 2-1 is possible scoreline. Itirana yeshe, that funny shishenu, omanya, on first place dieno. It's your mate kitune, how to defend the second goal, to keep it at 2-1, very important to the Dutch. And with the Japanese, how to make sure that they get an equalizer. That is how the game will go right now. Now, only say I keep an oh, I am here. Japan keeper no.
0: Suzuki. It's your Suzuki.
1: It's your Suzuki.
0: Hey, Koji, I don't Suzuki. Your cars to be a Suzuki cars, you
1: know.
0: Nebusha for Afrana. Hey, Suzuki. Koji, Suzuki. Okay. Japanese goalkeeper Zion Suzuki was born in New Jersey. Okay. So the papa is Ghana, ni?
1: New Jersey.
0: New Jersey.
1: And the papa is Japanese.
0: Yeah.
1: And I decided to be born in Japan.
0: Oh.
1: It's no option to choose Ghana and the U.S. and yeah. Japan. And I choose Japan.
0: And see, they are mixing their power.
1: Yeah,
0: he's very good. Very good. The way you confirm by Punk, by who? Suzuki. Ghana goalkeeper, my friend Suzuki. Artistic crown, I am funny. Ain't he? Suzuki. Oh, yeah, very, very good goalkeeper. Ne papa ya Ghana ni. But you were US. Nana mami, eh, Japanese. Hey. Keep away the agenda by pa kagana ha yashana ne asaba akoch
1: ya gaso e fita
0: awe
1: ya gaso e fita
0: gara ewu pa
1: it's a better say it's all about tactical discipline,
0: yeah,
1: and the effectiveness of instructions on taking half time, no? Mm-hmm. Both teams are taking instructions, but it's a Holland for me edge let's say also we catch us some more edge be over this particular Japanese
0: team. And no one and a air question. Game no more. I had a almost a cobon show. It's on the so a moon money. More air bon show. Papa. And untino Betano. See, believing makes it rare. Vena Ora, changing people's life. Nadal Foya Sisa, Memphis Depay, Ono and Ebemo. Memphis Depay, Ono Abemo. Nadal Fono, at the place I would bring Eba, Tijani Rangers Efrimo. Sansu Anna Malin Efrimu into Modi Timba Coop Manis and Memphis Depay. Three changes and Roland Koeman, Wayabum.
1: Yeah, very important. And I shall place.
0: So can bench, you know, substitution. Yeah,
1: very important, very important. And I shall place now.
0: Omabano.
1: Omabano.
0: Solid.
1: Yeah, I shall place Omabano. National position, sir.
0: Odi Omaba.
1: Odi Omaba. That's on the ball.
0: On person more. So push your attack, no,
1: yes, na. That is it. And you must have very effective way of translating the information. The whole dream, you know. And it's on first place, not dream. No more that right game, no more. So, right now, they want to attack at the same time, but they want to defend at the same time.
0: Okay.
1: So, at least, and yeah, you are not only 2-1 up, or no man, you 3 points. To top the group, now you're a little bit comfortable.
0: Yeah. Coach Abiu. Asempa, 94.7 FM, temporary order play by Kuja from Kobu. Eno Oja from Japan. Play by Ko. Ati Ato, Elford Nusso. Takarana Nordin. Anordin for Papa Potoguso. Wearing DJ Cinema 8. Una is Akora. But the medium Nordin, Papa, Papa. Takifusa. Takifusa Kobo. Usia Karma Re Sociedad. Oya Striker. Oko Red Society or share just number 14, but national team and they are on a share number 18 no more. 4th June 2001, they won 25 years on the way proud on them and 10-10 and Chobesa Bemo. To a game, also Netherlands and the Kuta Bomomo Asia. So, game night very interesting and Netherlands Sanya Omo. A push in a metric, they are going to shoot. That's working for Suzuki. Suzuki is saving situation. No, quite the couple. A boss shot me a pan. So Suzuki at Tono. A year, papa, papa, papa, papa, papa. And coach, maybe a condition. Kipano, oh, you're very intelligent. Nagimon, papa, papa, papa. Corner kick. Pressure. And fees, the pie, what trouble is more? It's like we have goalkeeper Sasabo Suzuki. Goalkeeper Suzuki. Sanya no Huatino. Anyone want Sa Suzuki, Suzuki Karo? The beer to Bura. So in short topa, then the Bura Bupa, Baobua. Born was center circle. Japan, 73 minutes. Netherlands 2, Japan 1. Ekunumu Ayashi, Ekobani Sedia, Nasania, Medinkaru Tuja, Abakwasima, Tawani Se, Japan 4, Omunshe, Netherlands 4 da. Wekawa, Emprin, Enai, Enye Aomushia, Dedike Aomushia, you know. Now, no, de papa, pa. Now, so Netherlands for a chamo, 3-0. And here, the Dikapo Mushaye, 5th September 2009. International friendly. Klaus Jan Hantler, Wesley Schneider, Van Persie. Now, boss, I three goals in the Japan for Oman Tumianti. And now, the second time, no. Naya World Cup, Netherlands 1, Japan 0. South Africa, Durban, Schneider, Panyai, Neshaho. And then November 16, 2013, Japan 2, Netherlands 2, Honda, and then Osako. And also Van de Vaart, and then Anya Robin, and Neshe Gosero. A corner kick against Netherlands. Corner kick. We trouble now see the ball at Chemo. Now so, oh. Wabobono at William. Coach. Any brava.
1: And I think so. Both teams, like you said, from Mkacho said, right from the beginning of the week, they've not disappointed us at all.
0: Not at all.
1: Gave new course so fine.
0: Yeah.
1: And I think so. The positional play of both teams is still in place. And our Usha Center energy normally starts in a certain bar form here. Energy new hall. But I think that the Dutch are showing a whole total football when everybody is moving. Look at the defenders, national attackers, national the midfielders. Around almost the pressure be at two in Japan. So almost starting side pressure, no, 5 minutes to end the first half. And I'm by no on 1 month see the same pressure on what could be the temple of the game. So I think so far so good for association football.
0: So far so good. Game no aya japa papa. Suzuki echo born as it tin tin tin. Eddie Achilemo, Nasudabi, Yaklebone Fruho, Betano, believing makes it rare, Betano, Verna Water, changing people's life, Azza Paint, number one since 1925, Bigo, Bigo, Bigo Energy, Bigo Energy, Pink Refreshing Movements, UMB Punk, UMB, proudly serving Ghana with speed since 1972. Official banking partner for GFA and the Ghana Blasters. Pepsodent, Pepsodent, do the two. Pepsodent, do the two with Pepsodent. Brush every morning and evening. An opinion, bro. Yana kama kama, chuchu sing. Rush energy drink. Be bold, be you. Be bold, be you. Be bold, be you. Rush energy drink. Sports water. Don't just play dominates. 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Asempefem Papa Ayiko Grand Buffet Live. Prison Pan. Empress Gifty Pat Thomas live performance. 77 minutes. Netherlands 2, Japan 1. Watubuan Bona Chilemo. Pimone Fro Van Dyke. Jumapa Neveje Van Dyke Kaya Dia. Place Libby Bomb National Team Coach Omukwa Mopao. On the way up. Place Libby about to say. Are you ready to die for the country? Well, good woman, am I?
1: See, I know that is part of the game. Mm-hmm. It's part of the game because this is another moment. I mean, it's the biggest moment. Mm-hmm. Every crowning moment they were born here. The World Cup. Mm-hmm. You always be remembered for that. Once you have opportunity, you must play your heart out. Juma be a sanyano. Juma 50-50. Once you want to do it, you must do it to the fullest. Mm-hmm. And make sure you give the best results out of yourself.
0: Juma be a sanyano. Kukwasa, Kukwasa, Yamfan Yejuma, solid point pa, and a coach Vicente Abiu, and a Odia Tujano. We say, and I say, Tukra Tuho. Sir Kukwasa pa, Yamfan Yejuma. Japan 4, and a Afa Bonis is here, Nympha Asia Swa, cross the border, Chibo! Goalkeeper, some say, Kuyam, Pets, and Atia Faswana. Game no. I know what they papa. And Suzuki. Ofabono and Chawokra was saying a trassia for Fefe. Adia call Benkum Afamo. Jim Fafe family Treso Kamoda. Suna. Ano so Jemo. Adamo. Eight also at the bonus sign, and now coaches menu Obiano. Eh, how quite said Obey BB, and at this moment, two managers, you know, dear partners, some year, you are the formula, dear Olidi, Kochi.
1: No, you manage the game. Because, and this year, I want you with 3 points. And at 3 points, the first game is very crucial. And so you just want to pick, protect that particular 3 points. When you come and go, you manage the game. So this is where time killing comes in, not time wasting. You can always see time, I have an idea. But this is where you kill the time. Where you have intelligent players who can hold on the ball and make sure, say, each player do a certain seconds with the ball. And imagine, say, you can do 10 seconds with the ball times 10 players or pack Misuno. You've killed about a certain minutes ever game in Mundada. Then the one losing, you become very cautious as well. Because you are desperate to attack. In the process of attacking, when you're proactive, can't attack Betty. So you now take the risk. You become a major risk taker than Nipa no leading. The Nipa leading no air protecting you. But the whole protecting you, as I engage more in attack. It's all about game management. You must manage the game. Look at the time very well. Know the player to bring in. The effective instructions are very important.
0: Hello, I am Coach Vicente Abiu, Netherlands for Asai and Sosa, Nathan Aki. Anu Abemo, Man City defender, Webeyi Ryan Kravenbeck, Liverpool midfielder, NT Roland Koeman, Nenia Brie, Papa, Aka, Sema, Enkron, NT Senior Coach Kaino, Sadia Swadibibe Kaho, Netherlands for Anase, Omeso 2-1 Munusa, Game no MY team. Sir Japan Fonso Eti Canada. That's a 2-2. Japan Fonso Pabakra. Long ball. 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Fushisa. But the ball no control. Juan Eko, Japan form Rantiano, Edimrikao, Sanu, Onona Eko, Yellow Card Yesu, Yellow Card, Ishmael Efat, Sisiaya, Memphis, Dipe, Ebamono, Wababedi, Yellow Card. You're pushing 2-1 against Japan. 83 minutes played. Japan 4, SI and Sasabio. Huayna Ebemo. Huayna Efrimo. Iauda. Abemo. Abeyi Ishiogio. Ti Omaya Sasariyepa. 83 minutes. Netherlands 2, Japan 1. Asempa 94.7 FM, Atom 106.3. We are 2026 FIFA World Cup group stage game at Tosso and Kuno and Ayahu commentary Eddie Maono. Ye Pedia Yemua 11 PM. Another game. And we are Group E. Ivory Coast against Ecuador. And now, Okumankra Cobblestone. The Group F game, Netherlands, Japan, and the South Group, Sweden, and Tunisia, and so on. But Sweden and Tunisia, and Echina.
1: Very important.
0: Yes.
1: So you must make sure, say, yeah, at least you pick a point.
0: Yeah.
1: At least you pick a point. Mm-hmm. At this tournament, either you're getting a three, mm-hmm, or you're getting a one, because third best, baby.
0: Mm-hmm.
1: If there's only appreciable pointer, you do wear third team, or we'll qualify for run of 60.
0: Run of 32.
1: Yeah, run of 32.
0: Yeah, run of 32. Goalkeeper Suzuki APA Abba Fabuano Fafefe. Long pass. Now so Virgil van Dijk Eukri Machesa Bono Ato Bebikra throw against Netherlands. Still Nalal Fon Eko, Wane Kutabono, Hiriki Ito, Usia Karima, Payan Munich. 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Hey! Bono Esaye, Japan Fone Ura.
1: I bet Bono, I can also go through. I can also cut down sharp.
0: Sharp.
1: Oh,
0: what? Yeah. I can
1: also cut down sharp. And I prepare Betria Bana and go about.
0: Mm-hmm.
1: You can see this tall defender, he said three.
0: Yeah.
1: Now, Benjana, who short face, who have a heady ball, and form. Yeah. So, this ball should have gone a quick.
0: Thank God, the four form of
1: a quick grounder. It will be the
0: next. Yes,
1: where now, has 64 battalions, side group, no? Any striking force, no?
0: No, no, but I usually.
1: Na, I'm a camera recruiting, but I kick, no? No, sir.
0: Yeah, I'm a camera recruiting.
1: O sir, I could furnish you, I'm a counter, as a folk, and you go.
0: Ah! O Pedia Bonifari, I'm one of coaches over Seno. So, my, a jump, a mono de Fafuma, the way I'm on the Bonifas for no. I'm one Japan for no, because Netherlands for no. And so still mum papa. A more shall quest of Metomoka. Corner kick. Japan Fono add a pressure air to Nazan Fosu Sabri. Osha Sanya. A more the pressure no air to Dutch Fonoswa Anwati. Corner kick. A corner kick 87 minutes. Come on, I see a simo, I prefer for you. And yes, I'm get to a cry. Why, and the Kuta Boris is here. Japan player, she go a friend Kaito Nakamura. Nakamura jab on my chance. Now, so you born a flow of a fefe. So, don't frown. Napoli defend, Inter Milan defender. What clear lines of a favor there, man. Netherlands corner kick against Netherlands 4. Chobonasio, Apegono, and it's a goal! And a goal! Coach Abiu, you said it, Coachy. Hey, give me do,
1: give them fair. Yes, start telling me, give me very fair. And a possible four goals, our park, you understand? And this time, a difference in the kick now.
0: Yes.
1: Oh, say kick.
0: Just the form.
1: Oh, Hanamikano. Oh.
0: Yeah.
1: Enti over the ball corner, no share the body gesture.
0: Yes.
1: And then the same one. The ball went on their about more advantage. And on which we heard this ball.
0: Wow.
1: I think say it's a good game. It's as if up to expectations.
0: Yes. Japan 4. Japan 4 at your moka. Japan 4 at your moka. Sera no more the pressure. Esi Netherlands force from Naya Sam Ketua. Sera na Japan for. O more the pressure no Esi Netherlands force no. Akasima Bako. Na 90 military na so. Japan

near 14th. Oh, Ghana and Kwada near 14th. 14th June 2026. And that's why I question that. Martin, baby, you need a graduate them there. But any chance here, question that. Group E, Germany, adding 3 points. Ecuador and Ivory Coast, Afei, and Omode Babe Penso, Group E. And on live commentary, and a Sabri Matnasia, Mede, and Komunin Yinano, Mede, Ebre Wano. Na we I had the most chese game ba kwa utum se emu betini pa Ivory Coast any Ecuador emu betini especially now that Germany ayana juma esefata se waye because ayi Curacao se wan for yom no boy dear. Now, yes, 7+ goals for Germany. 7+ goals for Germany. Ding. No, what you see, ka. Ding. Kasebieni, actually. What you say? Etino, Ivory Coast, any Ecuador. It's someone who say, 3 points here, no? And a bit me approval that decisive race. Eh, say, etimi koso, a work up, nimo. Oba Ivory Coast, we ever market make us a long-awaited return. I mean, kind of bro, for sir.

se oh ya kwe die 12 years after so mo enko World Cup no mo timi akọ o se yaba yaba no so die ne yaba eti Ivory Coast ne die eno no tieni e mame wa return makacho se ne first World Cup since 2014 ene no and the fourth World Cup and they won also Oche Euremo. Now Ivory Coast Andrew knockout stage payo. Segana oh yeah ye bobi ya. Ye ko drew quarter finals no Ivory Coast on yandru baby sada. Inti match we ehiana pa. Ura game we mono. Ocean a recent former 5 wins of our last 6 games. Inti na say anu atini. What did he? 4 consecutive victories. It's Ivory Coast or Bano. On your Bayera Berwa Josa. Confidence, no, what the maom. What you say? And, I mean, omit me a Jumano. What is South Korea? On any way, we here. What is Scotland? On any way, we here. What is France? What's on any way, we here. Hey, Asamana, okay, Ivory Coast. Mede Korea fone, Japan fone, ade eno kura de osa oma. Oma no, oma ese buku mubo ano mubo, ase statue. Ko tise o njina hae, wano jina. She, omo, omo bo from the coaches. Eti unso omo coach no, o jina wa o chrosa. Omo coaches no, omo chrosa. Eti mati wei, ano bete ne. Ivory Coast no no. Na, Ivory Coast, ne center o di Eura game wei mono. Onim se omo players bia meka se arguably womo eye players a ewiase no obetumi akase omo kita the best wingers and as a tournament wemo Ivory Coast ekita the best wingers Ahmed Diallo, Simon Adingra, Nicolas Pepe, ai omo abrante de crowd say Jojo ne Diomande so wan no. What are you talking about? It's Ivory Coast team ne there. Waba no, no waba. Na ebe he. Sese de no ma ebe ko e dia maom. And of course, untimi en council en jemu se womo attacking machine so e loose. No. But yen share Ecuador so kakra. Ecuador so ako unbeaten. Omo ya unbeaten team o. She. Since omo lose 1-0 to Brazil. Ewo September 2024. Ecuador. On lose a single match. See omo see free se. September 2024. Ah. Brazil send 1-0. Onlusu Gambia. 19 matches unbeaten. What? Nanka Ghana ni yeko World Cup ini yewo 19 matches unbeaten. Kwa World Cup ini yeko java. Widu yave. Ah! 19 matches unbeaten. Ghana. Inchi yeko java. Ecuador record. No, no. Share. 8 wins, 11 draws. Ni what tene? Waye defensively or excellent. Sekiro untimeno. And omkita, as omkita foundation bia, utumse, wama huwa tini nina ano suno, ako gu etire ho, omusu good defenders. Enki last 19 matches, 13 unbeaten, aye, eno mwako, and I fe only 5 goals so and I'm conceded during World Cup qualifiers. Ecuador what tene na mama yam penewa me na ebehe said ya onoso nidia no ebetime ako Ecuador unim se womo e team ba kwa. 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

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I mean omo players are still ano and they say and then you bring Valenciano or Sanjira and Nanso. Ono say or ye experienced player because so far no make us say 105 caps and wabo at you say 49 international goals and a wash 80 without or no Ecuador omo elusu ni ma pa anti na ni enye wa wase wa ma 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ewo she ono no ufo se de no de ba ono oye ball winning player oye leader ye kaso bi ye leader okita that leadership qualities no on the field and was osawo that tempo control na ye di control ball no 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they make us oye elite defender bro for me timi e da describe no oye elite defender because oye bia de bia no oye comfortable on the ball and I say one on one, or you're excellent. Aha. One more, William Pacho, a PSG player, no? Ah! As I may be any such, I also have more players, too. Ha! Me say, I see a team watching here, Ecuador. One more, a player, sa player, no? Make us say, or your most important defender, at my Ecuador. PSG player no but not the Champions League never but the Champions League never will work up share qualifies no boning in a 80 Ecuador team Na it's in a bet is Francesi versus Moises Caicedo. Yes. Ebe hupa. 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

0: ene omu she orange colors no ena omu edi jine mo enche referee apona pen jumedie no ena eji guwo no live on asempa 94.7 FM adum 106.3 FM Ivory Coast, Côte d'Ivoire, Omni Ecuador. And a sabre, Omo, Ede, Apim, so, din, din, din, din, din, din, din, din, din. And Oshé FIFA ranking, Ivory Coast, a prim, prim, what a 34 position, 34th. Aha. And a Ecuador, one also, Ede, 23rd position, 80, Omonia Funufosa. Omonya flu for sa dana any now 70. Hey, FIFA rank ne o 70. The boy World Cup we dey beba betted go ye ko jaba. Aha, the boy World Cup ni we dey beba betted. Right, yan to akese ne so. And now share study at here. Ecuador. Na goalkeeper Galindez. That's a referee saying up eh. Eh, Kabi B. Eh, what you know, Osano. Giachile. Eh, Mantia. One more, eh, Ginamo. I see a kind of. From commentary. Eh, Muta all rough. Asempe from commentary. Muta all rough. Live on Asempa 94.7. Akunyapa. Neso. Ecuador. Surging forward. So to no bit me swana. Ecuador na sinabi. Goal kick. A branch here. And they with Dinamo Mois Casedo. A catch us here. Or you're one of the best midfielders. If we are singing a kitam. And now I die in it is a question. Sibo. Sibo the enemy. And I did not can see anymore. Corner. Shadi atu animo Neso Ture Enya throwing Ediama Ivory Coast MS Fire Papeo Bakaya Ivory Coast Tournament Ase Enya Dia Jumani Man Fully Sabre No Nomu Kocha Broni Fita Ano Kita Timino Gome Si Wasa Onyehe Enya Omu Pamo No Our Tournament Nase Omu Si Pamo Neya Kwaje Yadi ya yadi ya bekwa kwa je Udiwa ya assistant But ya huse Jumano Ujamanwa Onwa bichimia ye Ene ya pamono Ene ya dibawe Ene openi Kakran 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If you are a bit of brandy, to be a bit magazine. You are what a DDS is. Now, quite a bad essay. Why, yeah, was it?
1: Yes, you're to your boss, Yanka.
0: In Kare. You're to your boss, you're
1: saying that Cote d'Ivoire, assistant coach, a veggie African best coach. Yes, you're to your boss.
0: Yeah, they're not assistant coach.
1: It's not good. Who's your assistant coach? Who's your scouting? And I'll be your coach. It's a process.
0: I'm best in my comment, you know.
1: Jim Twasso.
0: Utuado. Who do you hear? I'm Utuado. Who do you hear? I'm Ghana. I'm Utuado. I don't care. See a permanent. Because every coach, I have a boy for any match. And it's now one. But I'm not saying I'm saying. So still, I'm saying the good free gym.
1: But FIFA soon, I'm not GD.
0: Is it so coach FIFA 11?
1: That be.
0: I know. So I can see this all. In Campia, Chassia di Atumu, Mois Casedo, Jinja Bonaso, Wapia di Aquati de Pacho, German Tempasso, and now share Seletia di Ma, Ivory Coast, I say, Omunya Enki Komoho, beautiful play, single, but you born in Tempasso, Pia, and Aquati de Bonabedi. 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Erade, uti bi body pe no abu pe pa ba o se yes. Etiro said ya tia and on live on at 106.3 FM. Akunya ba Moise Casedo. Wa peribore ba ko pe so. Bore ntimi an koma Ivory Coast. Wa manya kunya no na so e true na e kwadi ama Ivory Coast. Ana se la Côte d'Ivoire. Sima and Clone Apo Azar Paint number one since 1925. Bingo Energy. Bingo Energy. Big refreshing moments. UMB Bank. UMB. Proudly serving Ghanaians. Wamo Ekitemo since 1972. Wamu Korea, a official banking partner, Edema Ghana Football Association, NFA, the Blasters of Ghana. Wamu Tuchem Farmer, Mr. Moses Ama, Management Committee Member of the Senior National Soccer Team, the Blasters of Ghana, President of FC Mitiama, your live our Mitiama FM. Akunya Batiama Ikwedo! Wabobona Gubebi! Mois Casado! Unbelievable! Potokasam Sari Bekano! Nesiwedia! Ujidia! Enye ye! Shia! Yadibuani Tiano! Player ni tishi ye, every coach player no, what tishi ye, eti bwani ba tona ni mfude, wadidi benkum, e peri bwano, nana mpona pempem, supporters naswale, omisi, oh, Moise Kasedu, wampa, awana bwada 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Onum Simami Ensa Wako Pensu Onum Mea Saba Nafei Yabetuwaso 25 minutes. As your basketball no near Jigumsa players know na basketball for this is who I'm no do. 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a certain only accurate accurate of accurate you know the king Q you know what you say so to me have football accurate all I know to a certain now you know live on a Sampa 94.7 FM Adum 106.3 FM Ivory 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

0: 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A few more to go. Neso, so, Bona da Swan and Amdua Chada Karanim, Diomanenye, or Bona Remo, beautiful, Debbie. Oh, Ivory Coast. 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Yeah, you Bobby. 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Ivory Coast are telling the Bobber and Jinan and Nassau. What the Bonnie Dia Grand Casawa Mini Bonnie Sadia, Bonure and Minikente. 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
0: 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Akesie no Emu Ayatine. Ecuador. Wamu Timi and Shabi. Sanso and Ivory Coast. Wanu Sun Timi Shabi. Yabo 19 minutes. Simabayami and Santam Womakako Pensu Anum Simabayami and Santam Womakako Pensu Anum Nafei Womasai Abatuaso Game no Emuashi Mabia Utim and Kabiano Mamemoa Jomoa Kwaba Nemum and they will was up now, Unyabo Yano, now was up for Womo Arisetu. Eti, ko Facebook, Kobe Stone, K-O-B-B-Y, S-T-O-N-N-E, K-O-B-B-Y, S-T-O-N-N-E, my post to game, no, the flyer, Edaho, comment to us here, baby, I will chame, baby, I will chame, and I'll radio you soon. Comment it, I was here, mommy. But see, Kobe Stone, K-O-B-B-Y. No, about S-T-O-N-N-E. You know, sir, my name is Deja. We are branching off a pa. My name is Onyam. You may know Facebook, no, so. And I said, kwa Telegram. Nafei, message me, our Telegram. Kobe Stone, Ivory Coast, Omri Bono, Evladua, Chad Academy, Bono, Connessa, B. Boro, Ivory Coast, El Bono, Utuse, Oya Unionise, Ecuador, and I'll call unbeaten. Neso, Ayoma, Moisca Sedo, no one Dine, ah, Iapere, Pere, Weye, Ecuador, Abrantia, Ina Valencia, Mum. So, I said, I'm going to say, I'm going to say, I'm going to say, I'm going to say, I'm going to say, I'm going to say, I'm going to say, I'm going to say, I'm going to say, I'm going to say, I'm going to say, I'm going to say, I'm going to say, I'm going to say, I'm going to say, I'm going to say, I'm going to say, I'm going to say, I'm going to say, I'm going to say, I'm going to say, I'm going to say, I'm going to say, I'm going to say, I'm going to say, I'm going to say, I'm going to say, I'm going to say, I'm going to say, I'm going to say, I'm going to say, I'm going to say, I'm going to say, I'm going to say, I'm going to say, I'm going to say, I'm going to say, I'm going to say, I'm going to say, I'm going to say, I'm going to say, I'm going to say, I'm going to say, I'm going to say, I'm going to say, I'm going to say, I'm going to say, I'm going to say, I'm going to say, I'm going to say, I'm going to say, I'm going to say, I'm going to say, I'm going to say, I Kwesia, Captain Edema Ikwedo, the one Dini Ye Papa Papa Papa Papa Papa, Anna Wakupia, Ubia, leader now best example, no? Onko Kukrama, Ravi say, ah, Valencia, Wampa, Obeni, why you need this crowd? Tino, yeah, to us so live on Asempa 94.7 FM. Atom 106.3 referee. Sime Dionimi and Unaso, Baba and Omu Kopen Sun, when it's come to home. Referee Wana, Bonikita goalkeeper, Galindes, Babu Setum, Emma Abba Ivory Cosetro. Ivory Coast Simran Jano so, Ejom Naso, Atiafa so, Ikwedo, hey, Bona Pim Go Post! Bona Pim Go Post! Ma, Ivory Coast Senyani Tiedidim! Rafi, Nelson Obe, Sukom do Amstel, Obo!
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0: Asempa FM commentary, Emuta Horroff, Shot na Sako! Ma, goal kick. Goal kick. And you know, referee said, once I was born in Washington, once I was referee, the crowd, Dinamo, my conmission, the crowd, and once I owned to me. One was you. I feel what I was on, uncle. It was she. Give me more she. It's my end up, Betano, Fossi, Betano. Believing makes it real. Ferna water. Changing people's lives. Azar paint. Number one since 1925. Bigo energy. Big refreshing moments. UMB Bank. UMB. 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President, do the two. 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Choose Bakukao, now run for you. President, do the two. With President, brush every morning and evening. Rush energy drink, be bold. Be you. Sports water. Don't just play. Dominate. We are going to be a my black staff for no. Mom and Conco Bokeke. They should go and dominate. Vim energy drink. Vim get inside. Alive soap. Feel fresh. Sigma appliances. Create poetry. Possibilities. Fortune spread, yummy delicious, always on point. Lawson Heba, I say, and once that, hey, in kind, and have a focus technology, focus on your quality life. Woman, you know, Kitamo, and you did live comment, you know, you did, bro, I'm open to you, and the problem here, actually, that's a TNC clothing. Yes, I'm going to go West Trasaco. Na, and then you're going and I'm going to Mami Chucham Farmer, director himself, and I'm going to go to the hospital. Monsoro, as an assembly, Kaftan, political suit, and a casual work, come apart, Dachibiano, Meuremu, Elho. Medium. So I'm into Chen Famamo. But it's a more active, fully active. The biggest itchy, don't itchy, my don. Fantastic giving it to you, bro. One Abusha Famutianina. Enter Rafino Basama Yababium. Edward. The celebrity HR. Also, watch a commentary. Hoping for the best for Ivory Coast. And what the Eremo Sansona Nana Abronoma Okufunya Kunangasa BITH Media Life Makum Kakra Yantuaso
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0: FM commentary in Muta Hour of 27 minutes in airport Ivory Coast in Shebi Sanso Anna Ecuador Wamusun Timi and Shebi BN Timi and Shebi and Oshe Ivory Coast goalkeeper Yahia Fofana, one a gym. Usina Kai, our Taki Memo. Riza Sport, I want to see Kadima. Na, Ujiraboni Mo, how to say? Shot to be answered, Uncle Connie, to be a Husa. Tino, Ere, said a normal crop. Yere, said a normal crop. Tino Sima Etiono and Watchini Abo Ecuador Minda Rubona Bechile Jamo Ediama Pachu Pachu Etinaso de Nibinkum Onusa Jamon Tempaso Rubona Mavit Lusu Possession and Swabedi goalkeeper Pia di Abenimo Sir Ivory Coast One more 18.

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1: And some pass from commentary.
0: Eradi adumti mi osuo. Yes, me bar mabua me hopa. A chance for Ecuador. What's that about that tour? 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Bonas, Aquapim, go post in the BM. 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We're coming, can I show the cockroaches? But then you have to say, wow, show. Kipanevi, then you have to say, wow, she crashes. Ah, Ella, hold baby, all cockroaches. 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
0: 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Ivory Coast. Nasu Dabi. Bore ya kona kiki ni ma Ivory Coast. 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Bye. Ikwedo. Uma blanche Franco. Ufin fin fin fin wame furu o abe difendi bobia nifeno
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0: asempe FM commentary muta on rough 35 minutes ni apo Ivory Coast in shebi ikwedo ntimi in shebi yasansu ya live wame DMA FM 92.9 takwa anini shiaso ATL 100.5 our Cape Coast Fiko darling Kofi Kunadu, Fiko darling. My biggest boss, our ATL FM. What time in Asus Kobe? Yeah, live, our ATL FM, Cape Coast. AT, yeah, them, our Cape Coast, Radio Fosu, and so Asim Fosu, Afradamo, enemy team. Almost to say, almost tiene live, our Asim Fosu. 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Midi Eddie Cobblestone, Okuman Krapa Kuamaka, and Suroja, Adura, and you know, make one a Quantum Grow. Quantum Grow, the one and only. Yeah, to also 36 minutes. Bono Eja Chirodima Odinese Pian Diabenimo Odiama Franco Franco Diamond Tempasso Pacho Wachasia Kama Equator Nasia Pian Brantia Bakwashi Form Emma Ruffy Wachifau Ediama Equator Woma Brantia Minda Equator Bay Sakraye Mahu Jesse Roma 15 A flash man is so.
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0: Ejino, my entrance, Frank Essenya, yellow card. 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

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Yes. Inti, put them to repeat. 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Sempa FM. Hey, up on the way, Anisa. 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Yeah, to also. To say, game no, I slow down, kakra, I say, you could have won him, ma. Ivory Coast is one call. Eti, you could have born, he was, Ubiya mpeso beko. Ubiya mpeso beko. We are quite Oya Suraya Bobi no Mobono. 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
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Ecuador, Ivory Coast, Pepe.